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Corey Ronica for Battle. Let's get you a demanded velvet revolver after this from the man. Rest in peace, Mr. Ozzy Osbourne.

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0: Hey, our 3 days grace got so-called life with Tulsa's rock station 97.5 KMOD. Corey Roddick, and we have been waiting for the show for a very long time. Now we can finally say we are within a month of the Alien Nation tour. 3 days grace, I Prevail, and the Funeral Portrait hitting BOK Center on Friday, November 6th. We got a pair of tickets to get you in the door right now. 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

0: Bear Evanescence. You got Afterlife. It's 97.5 KMOD, Tulsa's rock station. Corey Roddick. And I was born and raised in Cleveland, Ohio. And there's an event that they hold every single year around Labor Day where up-and-coming artists play. And I remember back in 2003, Evanescence headlined this thing. And Amy Lee got on stage and said, "This is the biggest audience we have ever played to in our entire career." Now here we are 23 years later and Evanescence still rules the roost. Hang tight, man. Let's get you back to the rock with Zeppelin, Metallica, Stone Sour, and more. It's all next with KMOD.
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Corey Taylor saying don't expect any new music from Stone Sour anytime soon. And he's not giving the old tired, scheduling conflicts thing. He's like, nah, just don't want to do it. Motionless in White, KMOD.

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Tulsa's Rock Station, 97.5 KMOD. Corey Roddick in. Before that, from Five Finger Death Punch, got another keyword to rock the bank. Put $1,000 in there. Make the holidays a little easier for you on the way. If it didn't work out for you, don't have to freak out. Let's start it again tomorrow morning, 8 a.m. You're going to get another keyword that's also worth $1,000. 9 a.m., same thing. 10 a.m., same thing. You know what happens. Giving you $1,000 all day long just for doing what you do right now, hanging out with KMOD. Gonna rock the bank once again beginning tomorrow.

0: Ninth Key is the name of that band. They call it Happy Feels Like. Tulsa's Rock Station, 97.5 KMOD. Corey Rodicky. And I'm getting such strong early Linkin Park vibes from that tune. Absolutely love it. Hope they have more where that came from. God knows we do, though. You want rock? It's on the way. 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

0: They are Disturbed. 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Tulsa's Rock Station 97.5 KMOD. 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

So these guys in a perfect circle, can't keep them home. Already booked their tour for next year. They're going out on the road with the Cult. It's so funny, a lot of people call this band I Can't Believe It's Not Tool. Can't really blame them. Maynard has distinct vocals. Starless is new stuff. Rocking your Wednesday night. It's 97.5 KMOD, Tulsa's rock station.

Nickelback. Getting help from John Five on that track. He's a guitar player from Motley Crue. Maybe that's why the riff is so nasty. The new stuff's called Rattle the Cage. Tulsa's Rock Station, 97.5 KMOD. Corey Roddick for Battle. Going to get you Linkin Park after this from...

0: Papa Roach for your Wednesday night. It's Tulsa's Rock Station 97.5 KMOD. Corey Rodican for Battle. We've teamed up with Coors Light to put you in the silver seats. That's a front row seat to every show at the Cove inside River Spirit Casino. 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While you're clicking, let's get you back to the rock with Falling in Reverse, Nirvana 2. It's all next.
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0: falling in reverse. You got bad guy rocking your Wednesday. It's Tulsa's Rock Station 97.5 KMOD. Corey Ronick in here. We're going to rock the bank for you beginning 8 a.m. tomorrow morning and every hour after that. We'll give you a keyword. When you get this keyword, you'll take it to KMOD.com and enter that thing in the box. 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We'll give you $1,000. Good to go. And if it doesn't work out for you 1 hour, just hang out till the next one. And the one after that, and the one after that, and the one after that. 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

0: They are Avatar. You got Crying Fire. The new stuff is on Tulsa's Rock Station, 97.5 KMOD. Corey Roddick and Avatar are going to be joining Metallica and Limp Bizkit when they hit Razorback Stadium on May 26th. 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

From Manson to Shinedown, this is how we're rocking your Wednesday night. Tulsa's Rock Station, 97.5 KMOD. Corey Roddick in. 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

Rest in peace, Mr. Brad Arnold. Easily one of the most genuine dudes I've met in the entire industry forever. Lost his battle with cancer back in February. Got him now at Three Doors Down. Living eternal. It's Tulsa's Rock Station, 97.5 KMOD.

0: Giovanni and the Hired Guns rocking your Wednesday night. It's Tulsa's Rock Station, 97.5 KMOD. Corey Roddick in. I only got a little bit of time left with you, so we got to fill it the best way we know how. 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Whatever you're thinking, you'll get on the way, along with Jane's Addiction, Papa Roach. Let's get Five Finger Death Punch 2. 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

Tulsa's Rock Station, 97.5 KMOD. My name's Corey Rodican for Battle. Getting the hell up out of here. Thanks for letting me hang with you. If you're drinking, that's cool. Make sure you're not driving. If you're in recovery, make sure you're not drinking. High five, we got this. Recover loudly.

KMOD. What up? It's Thor. You're getting more chances to rock the bank. Your next shot at $1,000 happens this morning at 8 right here on 97.5 KMOD, Tulsa's Rock Station.

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97.5 KMOD. What up? 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
1: Texas woman drunk drives through busy parking lot during police chase with open container in hand. Audrey Marie Schneiders, 37 years old, was driving down I-35 in Comal County, Texas, near San Antonio, in her white Toyota SUV on Thursday when a state trooper attempted to pull her over for a traffic violation around 2 in the afternoon. Instead of pulling over, Audrey reportedly ignored the officer and sped away, igniting a destructive high-speed chase. She led the trooper on a reckless pursuit through two counties, driving erratically on the highway, ramming into multiple cars, including a patrol cruiser, and eventually into a shopping plaza. A video of Audrey recklessly driving around the shopping center with patrol cars hot on her tail shows the alleged drunk driver circling the parking lot at an alarming speed, with what appears to be a drink in her hand as onlookers try to keep their distance from the mayhem. So her SUV is eventually cornered down a row of cars, with two police vehicles briefly trapping her. But Audrey hits the gas, rams the rear of her SUV into one of the cop cars, then slams into a civilian's vehicle, which gives her enough clearance to get away. The hot pursuit finally ends outside a salon inside the shopping center. She jumps out of her vehicle barefoot, bolts into the business, and is chased down by a trooper who enters the salon and gets assaulted by her while he places her under arrest. So the trooper apparently wasn't hurt in the scuffle. No injuries were reported. She's seen being taken out of the business in handcuffs by officers, smiling and repeating, "I'm so sorry. I'm so, so sorry." Officers pin her against their cruiser and search her. She interacts with the crowd of onlookers, smiling at them and saying things like, "Santa's coming and I'm back, bitches." That's what she's saying to the crowd. She was evaluated at the scene for injuries before being taken into jail. She's facing charges of evading arrest, aggravated assault on a public servant, driving while intoxicated with an open container of alcohol in her vehicle. Now, according to court records, this isn't her first rodeo involving driving while intoxicated. She faced a charge of obstruction of a highway while intoxicated back in 2017, but the records show that the charge was dismissed due to her being granted deferred adjudication.
2: In the video, you can see her chugging while she's driving, too. It's awesome.
3: Yeah.
2: It's a really great video.
3: Finish it before they stop you. They'll take you in. You can't finish that beer in jail now, can you?
2: Yeah.
1: Right.
2: Nope. It's a really great video from the standpoint of you want to see a train wreck in real life.
1: Mm-hmm.
2: She's a mess.
3: Well, maybe she'll learn her lesson this time. I doubt it.
2: Yeah, I don't think so.
3: Mm-hmm. Man flees deputy on a lawnmower and then shoots himself in the hand while being tased. Comes out of Michigan, where there's a guy. He's 41 years old. His name is James Kerr. Now, James Kerr has several warrants. And in September, Deputy Henderson with the Jackson County Sheriff's Office went to his house to serve his warrants, take him in for his warrants, right? Well, when he gets there, he sees that Jimmy here is on a riding lawnmower. And he's like, "Hey, you need to stop. We need to talk." Well, that's when Jimmy punches the gas. He starts driving. Right. We're going to take this from turtle to rabbit. So he starts driving directly towards the deputy, right? And like, I guess, in attempts to run him over. But he didn't run him over. Deputy gets out of the way, and Jimmy just keeps on driving down the road in his lawnmower. Well, he eventually wrecks it into a ditch, okay? And while, let's backtrack a little bit here. The lawnmower with Jimmy on is still going down the road, and the deputy is now chasing after him. So now Jimmy wrecks the lawnmower into a ditch, gets off the lawnmower. The deputy's like, "Hey, stop or I'll tase you. Stop or I'll tase you." Jimmy don't give a damn. Jimmy whips out his pistol and turns around, and he's going to shoot the deputy. Well, the quick-thinking deputy tased Jimmy, right, before he could get shot. So What happens? Because of the tase, Jimmy ends up shooting himself in his hand with his own gun. They ended up taking him to the hospital where he was treated and then later released. And they say now there's a Michigan State Police investigation and the Sheriff's Department. They're all doing an internal investigation, and which led to charges of assault with intent to murder, felony firearm, and resisting and obstructing police charges against old Jimmy Jim.
2: I mean, you're not throttling all the way to Brabbit. You got to ease into it.
3: Oh, yeah, right. You'll flood your carburetor.
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1: There's a list that went out about stadiums that teams play in, and the best NFL stadiums ranked. So who do you think came in last in terms of stadiums? Who's got the worst stadium? Should be a fairly easy answer because people have had feet like sewage pipes break and fall and like sewage fall on them. Whether
2: was that at the game? Bengals Stadium?
1: Nope. They've had issues with locker rooms and things like that. That would be that? The where the Washington Commanders play. It's now called Northwest Stadium. Soldier Field came in second to last, and that is interesting because that is not an old stadium. It's not an old stadium.
3: So what do they say makes it so bad?
1: This says that the history of the field means there's limited legroom and entryways, long wait times, things like that.
3: Okay.
1: Did they remodel the old Soldier Field, or did they build a new one next to it?
2: I think they remodeled it, but they're supposed to build a brand new stadium in completely different area altogether. It's a great place to see a show, but I think long wait times are at any stadium.
3: Right. It was reconstructed in 2003.
1: Oh, okay. So they remodeled it.
3: Yeah.
1: Okay. That probably tracks then, right?
3: Mm-hmm.
1: What about you? Where do you think the 49ers stadium falls, Gimpy?
3: Levi Stadium? I'm going to say that falls probably somewhere in the middle. I don't think it's down towards the bottom at the worst, but I've never been, so I don't know. I went way back in the day, Candlestick.
1: Right.
3: You know?
1: So. Yeah, that's south. This one's more north. Mm-hmm. It is 15th. You were right in the middle.
3: Okay.
1: They say part of the problem is it looks like a parking garage, and when all the suites face the east, so they get blinded by the afternoon sun, and it was just poorly designed.
3: Mm-hmm.
1: Where do you think Arrowhead comes in?
2: Ninth.
3: Yeah, I'm guessing it's kind of around there somewhere as well. Maybe just cause, I'm going to say 16th.
1: Arrowhead Stadium comes in 12th.
3: Oh.
1: They say the atmosphere is fantastic and the stadium's loud, but it is just not the best place for a football game. All the other ones are great ones.
3: Right, and wasn't there like, we're going to build a new one, but we want the citizens to pay for it. There was that.
1: Yes, and then the state of Kansas was like, hey, we'll pay for it. And so there's that whole thing. My understanding is that the Royals will be moving downtown or to somewhere else, mm-hmm. and that they're going to make that kind of like Kansas Chiefs compound with like restaurants and shopping, and so there's 365 opportunity for money, hotels, things like that in that area. If you know how Atlanta's got their ballpark set up, it's going to be very similar to that.
3: Okay.
1: I don't know if any of it will true. Number 10, Ford Field in Detroit.
3: Okay, that's top 10, huh?
1: Yes. Okay. Mostly because it's indoor, it's a great facility, it's fairly recent. Where the Steelers play, Acrisure Stadium, formerly Heinz Field. And I guess because it's proximity to other things.
3: Yeah.
1: Lumen Field, where the Seattle Seahawks play. And I guess because there's a Starbucks nearby, I have no idea.
3: I'm surprised they don't have five of them in the stadium.
1: Jerry World, number 7, really? Which makes sense.
3: I figured that'd be, you know, at least top 5. They poured a lot of money into it, and it looks pretty badass.
1: Yeah. But I believe it's like 20 years old.
3: Oh, okay.
1: Number 6, U.S. Bank Stadium, where the Vikings play. This stadium looks so badass.
3: Yeah.
1: It looks like a Viking ship from the outside.
3: Yeah.
1: It is so cool. The glass all the way around it. Mm-hmm. And it's in Minnesota, so you know you're not going to freeze your ass off. Lucas Oil Stadium, where the Colts play. This one is not new either, but it is considered one of the best stadiums in the country. Every seat is a perfect sight line. They hold Super Bowl, Final Four, everything there.
3: Okay.
1: Number 4, Allegiant Stadium. New stadium for the Raiders. It looks badass as well.
3: Yeah.
1: It has so many cool features to it. Black is always a great accent for football teams, and they have a lot of that in there. Yeah. I just think it's a cool stadium.
2: And it's slimming.
1: The field goes outside and then comes back in, that so they're playing cool. on natural turf. Mercedes-Benz Stadium, where the Falcons play, came in at number three. Now, my understanding is they haven't been able to open the roof of that stadium in a while because of the engineering flaw in it.
3: Mm-hmm.
1: But people say that it's got great amenities, which makes it such a fantastic stadium. It's considered a world-class venue.
3: Okay.
1: Number two, SoFi Stadium, where the Chargers and Rams play. Yeah, this stadium looks badass. I would love to go to this stadium and see a game. It is an open-air, not open-air stadium. Mm-hmm. So it is open-air, but there's a roof over the top, so it feels like you're outside. And L.A.'s known for their great weather.
2: Right.
1: So they're blocking the sun, but you're getting the air. Mm-hmm. It's a pretty cool stadium. And then number one, which I got to be honest, I disagree with completely. It feels too predictable and almost like a mark. And that is Lambeau Field.
2: I knew it.
3: Right.
1: It is an old stadium, very old. It is in a neighborhood. It's a really bizarre setup.
3: Mm-hmm.
1: And like you got to walk over. It just doesn't feel like it makes sense to me when you're comparing it to these billion-dollar. I get the nostalgia of it. I get the history of it. That's cool. I would love to go see a game there.
3: Yeah.
1: But overall, it's old.
2: Mm-hmm. Yeah.
3: I'm surprised the Bucks weren't in the top 10. They got a pretty solid stadium.
1: I was surprised too where they landed, because it, like, the Superdome came in at 27, and people say because it's so old.
3: That makes sense.
2: But then Lambeau's number one, and it's so old.
1: Nissan Stadium, where the Titans play, Gimpy went to a game there. That came in at 26.
3: Fuck, that's fair. It was just all right.
1: And Raymond James Stadium is where the Bucks play. That came in at 23.
3: Wow.
1: It says the end zone seating options are limited. It's a fine decent. The food is okay, but the weather is sometimes questionable.
3: Okay.
1: Yeah, it does have limited end zones. I would love to go to a game in Buffalo if their fans weren't so crazy.
3: Right.
1: And we're your kryptonite, so it's not like a 49ers fan would probably be welcome.
3: Right, right. You're definitely getting beat up on the way back to the car.
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1: A woman busted for dildo battery again. So there's this gal, she's 35, her name's Chelsea, and she was recently in the apartment she shares with her boyfriend, 35-year-old boyfriend. They were about to eat dinner at 11 o'clock at night. They were about to eat dinner. Anyhow, so they're in the kitchen, they're about to eat dinner, and he notices in her backpack a glass dildo of his that was missing. Let me rephrase that. He noticed his glass dildo in her backpack that had went missing.
2: Backpack's not code for something, is it?
1: No.
2: Okay.
1: It's his dildo in her backpack. Anyhow, so he questions her about it, and they start arguing back and forth, and they end up, you know, exchanging blows on each other, and then they separated. And she's in the kitchen, and she takes this glass dildo that he found, and she threw it at him, which ended up missing him and hit the door and then woke up the baby. And, you know, they start arguing back and forth, and he tries to grab the bag, and she snatches the bag, and then she leaves, and then he calls the police, and then the police find her hours later, ended up picking her up for domestic battery. Now, I say that she got busted for dildo battery again because the same dame back in 2022, just 2 years ago, with the same guy, got an argument then over a dildo in a handbag, over his dildo in her handbag.
2: Again, handbag's not a code for something.
1: Handbag's not a code for anything. Anyhow, so they got in a fight then, and she went to jail then, but I guess she just didn't learn her lesson and likes to pummel her pals with penises.
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0: And now, folks, you are about to witness the most amazing, the most astounding living monstrosity of all time.
1: Yeah, that's right, bow, sucker!
2: Yeah!
1: Bows down to your master!
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0: 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That's where you can hang out with us each and every day. Good morning, Lindsay.
1: Good morning, Corbin.
0: Good morning, Gimpy. Try that again.
2: Hello.
0: Got tickets we're going to give away to see Greta Van Fleet. That show is March 16th at the BOK Center. Tickets available at BOKCenter.com. We'll see what Gimpy wants to talk about. We've got our top list. Today, the top five worst things you say to a bride on her wedding day. Ooh. I remember my wedding day in terms of like things people said to me. I remember my wedding day, of course. But to remember things people said to me in that moment, besides my wife or future wife at that time, non-existent. My brother could have said something poignant to me. My mom could have said something poignant to me. Mm-hmm. My best friends that were there.
2: But you two both had a large traditional wedding. And I don't say large and like massive. We rented out, you know, this giant ballroom or whatever. But it wasn't at the juvenile detention center either.
0: If large is anything better, bigger than a juvenile detention center with the reception at Outback, no. Where was the reception at afterwards?
2: TGI Fridays.
0: TGI Fridays. Yeah. Then, yes, I had a large wedding.
2: Yeah.
0: And so did Lindsay. But, no, mine was a... There's a place in Broken Arrow called the Glass Chapel, I think.
2: I know what you're talking about.
0: And then
2: about.
0: Next to that is another smaller version of that place. Not nearly as grandiose as the Glass Chapel. And that's where we got married.
2: How many, if you had to guess, guests... did you guys have? How many people attended your wedding? Because I had 1, 2, 3, 4, 5, 6, 7. 7 guests.
0: I mean, Lindsay had a free wedding.
1: Yeah.
2: Right.
1: We had 50 to 60 people attend.
2: Damn.
1: And then we had a reception like a month or two later in our hometown. Where there was probably...
0: Did you pay for that?
1: Yeah.
0: Okay.
1: Yeah. And there was probably 175 people there.
0: Where, is there any free radio stuff involved in the reception back at home?
1: No.
0: Did you foot the bill for any of it?
1: Yeah. Yeah.
0: You, specifically, you and your husband.
1: Yeah. But, and my mom did.
0: There it is.
1: Yeah.
2: But you didn't get like, you know, hey, I'm a DJ. Let me help you out for free.
1: No, because I wasn't even working or living in my hometown. I was here in Tulsa.
2: Okay.
0: I think I had maybe, I'd have to ask my wife, maybe 50 people.
2: Okay. More than 7, though.
0: Oh, for sure.
2: So definitely, and I say all that because I only had 7 people and near damn one of them said anything to me at the wedding except for congratulations.
0: Right.
2: That's about as far as it went. You know, so you guys having much more people there, there's a good chance that somebody had said something nice or encouraging or whatever.
0: Does the 7 people include you, your bride, and the officiant?
2: No. Okay. No. The 7 people was like my mom and dad when they were still alive, my older brother, my good buddy, Josh, that I've known for the past 20-something years. And then on her side, it was like her mom, stepdad, maybe. I can't remember if he was there or not. And then her aunt and uncle. That was that.
0: Yeah.
2: So not much.
0: I would advocate for anybody not to have a big wedding.
2: Really?
0: You should have a party, for sure. You should have a get-together, for sure. You should do something, like, even if it's TGI Fridays, you should definitely celebrate in some capacity.
2: Yeah.
0: But to take out a loan. Or to go into debt.
2: Right.
0: That is a horrible decision.
1: Agreed.
2: Yeah, I've always thought, you know, that would be nice to have a large wedding like that. Get the venue, get all your friends and family.
0: You're not wrong.
2: Have 150 people there, whatever, you know, like you guys. But as things have gotten further along in my life, as I've gotten older and probably a little more cynical, I'm just like, I'm good with like six. I'm good with just a small handful of close people that I'm there for.
1: A girlfriend of mine, her daughter, her stepdaughter recently got married. Oh, it's been about 3 years ago now. But literally she had to travel to New York City with her soon to be daughter-in-law and to get her wedding dress, which was custom made.
0: Yeah.
1: And it was like, I think the dress alone was seven bills and...
2: Seven bills, like $700?
1: 7,000.
2: Oh, yeah, because seven bills is usually 700.
1: Yeah, $7,000.
2: That's a hell of a deal.
1: And I think the wedding was around $88,000.
0: That's funny. I don't know the dollar figure for my wedding.
2: Oh, yeah?
0: I don't know how much. I mean, I know we didn't go crazy, but I don't know the dollar figure. And I could see an argument like, hey, to go on a trip with your mom and find a wedding dress and all that to New York. Okay. Yeah, that's cool. That makes sense.
2: Yeah. You're making memories. And it's kind of cool to say, you know, I went to New York to get a custom,
0: for sure. Dress. 7,000? Ooh. Yeah. That's a different conversation.
2: That's a good honeymoon right there.
0: In some cases, it could be a car.
1: Yeah.
2: Right? Just where we'll be spending our honeymoon.
0: I've been lucky to go to some pretty amazing weddings.
2: Mm-hmm.
0: I'm talking like big bands playing, like a band playing, you know. Everybody's wearing tuxedos, like 5-course dinners.
2: Wow.
0: Open bar, a champagne bar. Mm-hmm. Like, I mean, wild. Ones you're like, is this real life?
1: Yeah. Mm-hmm.
0: I don't know if their marriage is better.
1: Or even still together.
0: I know, they're still together.
1: Okay. Yeah.
0: They're still together.
2: That is a good point. You spend all that money, tens of thousands of dollars on something that may or may not work out. Hope it does.
0: You have a 51% chance it doesn't.
2: Absolutely.
0: I would argue, let's just say you want to spend 10 grand on your wedding.
2: Uh-huh.
0: Spend 1,000, take 9, put it in savings, and then every year celebrate your wedding.
1: Yeah.
2: Right. I mean, you do anyway take with your anniversary, but yeah.
0: But take it a more poignant one.
2: Right, right.
0: Spread that money out over some years, and you could have a pretty good celebration every year rather than one big to me, celebrating in year zero,
2: Right. Would you say it's more of a woman thing to have those large weddings?
0: It's societal.
2: Societal.
0: Yeah.
1: Okay. I agree.
0: Women feel like they have to. People feel like they have to. There's a status that goes along with it, especially against some cliques of individuals, men or women, where they feel like they've got to compete with their friends or family for weddings.
2: Mm-hmm. Instead of just doing what you want to do.
0: Yeah. I tease Lindsay about the free wedding only because, you know, there's some sort of badge of honor for paying for yourself, perceived.
1: Mm-hmm.
0: Perceived.
2: Uh-huh. Uh-huh.
0: But it's still, good for her.
2: Yeah. I can't say that I fault you. You know, if it was free, I would take it.
0: The goal should be when you get married, in my opinion, as a 51-year-old person who's been around the sun a couple times, you should start marriage at zero.
1: Yeah.
0: Debt.
2: Okay, yeah.
0: That should be the goal.
2: Right.
0: Zero debt. Don't buy a house.
2: Right. Together, because everybody's got their own personal debt. Right?
0: Again, I can make an argument that you should marry somebody that's also got their financial situation in order, because that will be a precursor to a problem down the road.
2: Right.
0: People get surprised when they're like, oh, they have a spending problem. You knew that.
1: Yeah.
2: Right.
1: And now their spending problem is your spending problem.
0: At least half of it.
1: Mm-hmm. Yeah.
0: But yeah, the goal should be zero. But I don't remember anybody that told me anything on my wedding day. Either one.
1: Yeah.
0: My practice wedding or my real one?
1: I do remember my husband's aunt questioning our wedding vows because we wrote our own. And there was a line in there that I vowed to set lines with him as his first mate because we're so big into fishing.
0: Sure.
1: And she questioned like, she thought it was a cocaine reference.
0: What?
2: Sounds like your aunt's got a bit of a problem.
1: And she was like, what?
0: She reviewed your vows?
1: When she heard us, she asked her husband, what does that mean? Set lines? Like, is that a cocaine thing? And he laughed and said something to us. And he had explained, no, fishing terms. Oh.
0: I would expect that at like a cartel wedding, maybe. Or a wedding in an alley.
2: Okay.
1: Sure.
0: In the 70s in New York City.
2: Uh-huh.
0: I don't know if I would expect that at a free radio wedding. Maybe. I don't know.
2: At different times.
0: I've been to plenty of weddings. I don't know if I've ever seen cocaine at a wedding. Now, that doesn't mean it wasn't there, of course.
2: She's not hanging out with the right people.
0: Argumentative. But I don't know if I've seen, people get high.
2: Right.
0: But I don't know if I've seen people do a lot of drugs besides alcohol at a wedding.
1: Yeah, I don't know.
2: This party sucks. You want to go outside and do a little toot?
1: I've seen a fight at a wedding.
0: Oh, yeah.
1: I've seen people get thrown out.
0: Thrown out by the bouncers?
1: No, but by
0: family members.
1: Family members, because they've started a fight. Yeah.
0: Yeah, fighting at a wedding's wild. Mm-hmm. Wow. That's the main character energy.
2: You get some alcohol into some people, though.
0: Nope. Again, you're normalizing that it's okay.
2: No, I'm not saying that it's okay at all whatsoever. I'm just giving you the reason why.
0: No, that's not a reason. That's not a reason. You're a grown adult.
2: I agree 100%.
0: Control your emotions.
2: But people can't do that, especially when they start to get a little liquored up.
0: You should be able to go, hey, I don't handle my alcohol well. Gonna pass on the wedding.
2: Right. Right.
0: Or send me a pic.
2: Right.
0: I'll be at the bar I go to every day.
1: Yeah.
0: On my stool.
2: Uh-huh.
0: Yeah.
2: I haven't been to that many weddings, so I couldn't tell you, you know, about people getting too drunk or fights or anything like that. It seems like all the weddings I go to, everything seemed to be all right from what I remember. Anyway.
0: I have seen a couple, but typically they are with a group of people that are known to be partiers anyway.
2: Mm. Okay.
0: Like there's already some brouhaha.
2: Mm-hmm.
0: Yeah, I would think you want to invite people that are, everybody's on the right side of the index, not on the, maybe in the middle or the left side of the index, you know, in terms of Danger Will Robinson.
1: Yeah.
2: But that does make the wedding a little more memorable.
0: You know? Wrong reason, though.
2: I understand completely, but you still have a story to tell. Oh, my goodness. When we got married, old Jack over there, whoo-wee. Did he make an ass out of himself?
0: Oof. No.
2: And of course, in the moment, it's not cool at all whatsoever. You're ruining the bride and groom's special day. The attention is no longer on them. It's on you or this person for being a drunken asshole. But yeah, looking back, you're like, yeah.
0: One tradition at weddings I do not get, can't wrap my head around, is smashing cake on the other person. I don't get it.
1: Yeah, where did that come from?
0: I don't know. Because it seems like that in itself becomes a competition.
2: Right. See who can make the bigger mess.
0: And it's like really aggressive. And you're like, that's weird.
1: Mm-hmm.
0: That doesn't feel, I get it. You're like, oh, they're smashing cake on each other.
1: Mm-hmm.
0: But it takes one little ounce of competitive energy.
1: Yeah.
0: To push it too far.
1: Yeah. I always thought it was just, you're supposed to just feed your partner.
0: I don't even understand that. I don't even understand that, if I'm being honest. I've also never understood two different cakes.
2: Right, it should just only be one.
1: A groom's cake and the wedding cake.
0: Yeah, I've never understood that. There's not a bride cake unless you're saying, no. Well, that's the wedding cake. Well, that, okay. And we only had one cake. We didn't even have a cake. We didn't even have a cake at our wedding.
1: Mm.
0: We did cupcakes.
2: Which is all right. They're still
0: cakes.
2: It's
0: cheaper.
2: Yeah.
1: Yeah.
2: So listen to this, because I Googled how did smashing cakes in each other's face at weddings start, right? The evolutionary roots. In ancient Rome, grooms used to break a dry barley cake over the bride's head to symbolize male dominance.
1: Jeez.
2: Good fortune and fertility. Guests scrambled for the crumbs as tokens of luck. And Yorkshire, England, a historic regional custom involved throwing pieces of wedding cake over the bride's head. That's a little weird, but
0: like,
2: okay.
0: Over?
2: Yeah, like don't hit her, just throw it over her head. Over the Victorian era and into the 20th century, the crumb breaking ritual transformed into cutting the cake together as the couple's first joint task. I think that's one we all know, followed by gently feeding each other a bite to symbolize mutual care and nourishment. And then sometime around the mid to late 1900s, couples turned the polite feeding gesture into a full-on face smash for laughs, theatricality, or reception entertainment. So we do it to make everybody else laugh.
0: Right. Uh-huh. Right. Somebody sent a text in, and I just want to hit this. It says, I don't know anyone that ain't got debt. There's a difference between debt for like a house, maybe a student loan, maybe a car, and then unnecessary debt that is not for your enhancing your life.
2: Credit cards, et cetera.
0: Payday loans, right? Things like that. Those are different types of debt. Mm-hmm. One, medical debt would be another argument. It could fall into like, yeah, no, that happens.
2: Right, right.
0: Right? But unnecessary debt,
2: right.
0: Financing the power washer.
2: Right.
1: Mm-hmm.
0: Doesn't make sense. Or a ferret.
2: Yeah. But she's going to be the flower girl.
0: We got a little bow tie.
2: Right. Look at the dress on Betty White. Doesn't she look so cute with her beady red eyes?
0: Ever had a pet in your wedding? Did you have a pet in your wedding, Lindsay?
1: No. Uh-uh.
0: Gimpy?
2: No. Unless you count the rats at the juvenile detention center.
0: They're nice people. They're trying. No, I didn't either. We're giving away tickets to Greta Van Fleet. We'll do that coming up here in a little bit. We've also got our top list, top five worst things to say to a bride on her wedding day. We'll be back.
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2: Woman sues Las Vegas bar after injuries from riding world-famous gyrating Johnson mechanical member bull. Amber Zabrin from Illinois is suing the Las Vegas bar after a ride on its penis-shaped mechanical bull allegedly left her hurt. Amber Zabrin says she visited the nerd with friends on November 22nd of last year and paid to try the world-famous gyrating Johnson mechanical member bull. It was an attraction shortly before closing. According to her lawsuit, an employee started the ride slowly, then increased its speed, making it harder to hang on. Zabrin claims her ankle became caught beneath the ride before she was thrown off, causing physical injuries and mental stress. She says staff never asked her to sign a waiver or warned her about the danger. Her lawsuit names the bar and its co-owner and seeks money for medical bills, lost wages, and other losses. She's requested a jury trial, while the bar did not immediately respond to her request for comment.
0: Okay, this is all you need to know about this place. It's a drop ceiling.
3: Okay.
0: You're in Las Vegas.
2: Mm-hmm.
0: Drop ceiling doesn't mean casino, doesn't mean high end, doesn't mean it's just a bar.
3: Right.
0: I was like, what kind of club in Vegas has a penis shaped, so it can't be what you think it is. You know what I mean? Like, it feels just like a local bar we would have just like on the corner.
3: Right. Some dive bar that has a mechanical penis in it. That you can ride.
0: And I think this might be a gentleman's club.
3: Okay.
0: Because they have Dwarf Divas Entertainment for Men on Fridays and Saturdays.
3: I'm for it.
0: And then they have the Booty Slappy happening on October 3rd.
3: Like a skee ball?
0: Yeah.
2: Yeah, it's a, they yeah, video yeah, games, that's bowling, a, arcade.
3: That's a big old wiener. That sure yeah. is.
0: Yeah. You get on a mechanical bull, you know there's a good chance you're getting injured.
3: Oh, well, I should know that. You're falling off, that's for sure. And there's a chance. I mean, that's why they have the padding around it. Have either one of you guys been on a mechanical bull before?
2: No. But it does say.
0: Really? Hold on. Really?
2: Really?
0: You seem like that person.
2: Oh, yeah. I've always wanted to do that.
3: So what's holding you up?
2: My back.
0: It's not like going to Spain.
2: Right. I know. Right.
0: Like, that's kind of a hard goal to achieve. Your back hasn't always been a thing.
2: Yeah. But I've never been in a bar where it's been there.
0: Okay. Yeah. I've done it twice.
2: Okay.
0: Yeah.
3: That's as many times as I've done it.
0: It's not easy.
3: No.
0: It's not easy. No thanks.
3: Would you ride this giant mechanical penis?
0: Sure.
3: Corbin.
0: Sure. I'd say it's not a real penis.
2: Right.
3: No.
4: Would you?
3: Yeah, probably. Just to say I did it. Some big old balls.
0: Do you go forward or backwards facing?
3: Well, to be honest with you, Corbin, it depends on how I'm feeling that night.
0: And do you go, as you get thrown off of it, do you go, ah?
3: No. Woman arrested after posing as a substitute teacher to insult students because she hates kids. This comes out of Milwaukee, where this 23-year-old gal, Amy Jones is her name. She is a former student of the Rufus King International High School. I guess back in late September, she decided, I'm going to go ahead and show up to the school and try to be a substitute teacher. So she did. And she spent two class periods insulting students. They say she is accused of using racial slurs, making sexual comments, and separating students by race and gender. I guess the kids didn't like that too much, so they went to the office. They complained. The school staff escorted Ms. Jones out of the school before the third period started, and they say now she's looking at felony charges. The school says that its office failed to follow the required steps to check her identity as a substitute teacher.
0: Yo, you're in a weird place if you're like, you low, degrading, unmotivated child.
3: Right.
2: Yeah.
3: Why a felony charge, though? How is that a felony charge? It didn't say what her charges were, but felony charges, I think that's a little extreme.
0: Maybe some sort of impersonation charge, some sort of... Okay.
3: Maybe because it was out of school and there were kids involved, maybe?
0: Yeah, fraud, some sort of fraud charge.
3: Okay.
0: Maybe, I don't know.
3: Yeah, I don't know.
0: Maybe because children were involved, that feels okay. I feel okay with that answer.
3: Right.
0: Seven coffins removed from governor's house.
2: Huh?
3: Why has the governor got coffins?
0: Seven coffins containing human remains and an unknown wooden box from a construction site near North Dakota's governor's house were recently removed. The Office of Management and Budget said archaeologists explored more than 80 areas in September after human remains were discovered in May. The discovery happened while construction crews were installing a new fence around the property. The agency previously said the area where the remains were discovered was once part of Bismarck's first cemetery from 1873 to 1877. Many of the burials were reinterred at St. Mary's Cemetery and Fairview Cemetery in the 1880s.
3: Okay, so it's not like they're recent.
0: Right. A couple things for me that stand out in this. The cemetery was only there for 4 years, huh? And then they're like, I want to put my house here.
2: Right.
0: Let's put the house of the people here.
3: Have they never seen poltergeist before?
0: Right.
2: Yeah.
0: And did they just, they're just like, do we need to move the bodies? Nah. Just move the stones.
3: Build on top of it. It'll be fine. They're not going to say anything.
0: I always think about this when you're driving through the country or like, especially from Tulsa to the Missouri border. And you go through that stretch where there's farmland on each side, and there's for sure people that have died in those areas that you can see with the naked eye, whether they were cowboys, whether they were wanderers, whether they were deserters, or whether they were put there intentionally.
3: Mm-hmm.
0: And you don't know. You don't know.
3: I think about that all the time when we're walking around just the parks here in town playing disc golf, because the town's a little old. It's been around for a while.
0: There's some history.
3: Yeah. So who's to say that I'm out there on Riverside playing disc golf and I've walked over four or five dead bodies? Who knows?
0: Right. I always love when they build houses in developments that used to be farmland and they turn all the dirt over and they rarely come across, or they just la la la, we don't want to.
2: Right. Uh-huh. Yeah.
0: You got employees that are like, I just want to keep my job. Yes, I will push the dirt over. All right, we got to take a break. We'll be back.
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9: Minor slowdowns this morning on Highway 75 northbound, an extra 5 minutes going from West 141st over to I-244, but under 10 minutes of moving right along on the Broken Arrow Expressway eastbound from the 169 to the Creek Turnpike. I'm Jason Fosick with a look at your Tulsa traffic.
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Good morning. It's the Big Man Morning Show. BMMS, whatever you'd like to say to 82945. Let's go ahead and see what Lindsay has for Balls to the Wall Sports.

0: The Guardians are still alive after topping the White Sox 9-3 in Game 3 of the American League Division Series from Wright Field. Foster Griffin was credited with the victory after striking out 7 batters in his relief appearance. Joe Adell led the way at the dish after going 2-for-4 with a 3-run triple. Brian Hudson was charged with the loss after allowing 3 runs on 2 hits and a walk. Cleveland hopes to even the best of 5 series at 2 games apiece when it hosts Chicago for Game 4 today. The Dodgers are going back to the championship series. L.A. knocked out the Braves after picking up a 4-1 victory in Game 4 from Atlanta. Edgardo Henriquez was credited for the win after pitching an inning and 2/3 of scoreless relief. Max Muncy launched his 3rd home run of the postseason after slugging a solo shot. Tyler Mahle suffered the loss after allowing 2 runs, one of them earned on 3 hits and a walk. LA will face Milwaukee in the National League Championship Series starting on Sunday.
1: That is the World Series.
0: You think so?
1: Absolutely. Those two teams are playing lights out baseball. I think Tampa Bay is a fluke. They handled New York, but I don't think New York had it together. The Dodgers are the most complete looking team, in my opinion. They have the chemistry. They have the skills. They have the coaching. They look really good. So the Milwaukee Dodgers will be, I think, the game to watch. And that's Sunday.
2: Dodgers won last year, right? Won the World Series last year. And how about the year before that? You remember?
1: I'm going to say Dodgers. If I'm betting, I'm going to say Dodgers.
2: I know they've been good for the last couple of seasons or whatever. Uh-huh. And what I'm getting at is it's about time the Yankees get dethroned as America's, you know, team.
1: Well, Yankees, I don't think the Yankees have won it.
0: For 17 years.
2: Has it been
1: 17 years?
2: Wow. Yeah. I remember they were the big thing there for a long time. And then, of course, the Cubs got their one off.
1: So it goes Dodgers, Rangers, Astros, Braves, Dodgers, Nationals, Red Sox, Astros, Cubs, Royals.
2: Wow.
1: It takes you all the way to 2015.
2: Wow, okay.
1: But the Dodgers have been in it 1, 2, 3, 4, 5 of those 10 years.
2: That's not so bad.
1: No, not at all.
0: A pair of teams with Super Bowl aspirations are swinging a major trade. The Ravens acquired Cam Jurgens from the Eagles yesterday in exchange for a 2027 fifth-round pick and a second-rounder in 28. The center will fill a void left by Tyler Linderbaum, who signed with Vegas during the offseason. Jurgens was struggling for Philly after the team moved him to guard. And the Giants were without a key offensive piece for yesterday's practice. Wide receiver Malik Nabers did not participate in practice due to a knee injury. Nabers mentioned he's more sore than usual, but they'll see how things are throughout the week. In other news, defensive lineman Chauncey Golston could be shut down for a significant time due to a reoccurring neck problem. New York is 3-1 and will visit the Washington Commanders on Sunday. And that's your Balls to the Wall Sports. I'm Lindsay on 97.5 KMOD.
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2: Good morning, it's the Big Mad Morning Show. 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
4: 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Something cool is coming up here in a couple of weeks. It's the Throwdown in T-Town happening in 2 weeks. The 22nd, 23rd, and 24th. 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
1: Just because you look like the Gimp don't mean you play like the Gimp.
2: So got a little something different here. I call it my three things, all right? So I call it my three things because I've got three fingers, and it fits, right? And it's basically just three things I want to talk about. Could be anything. Could have been restaurants that I want you to check out. Could be movies that I've watched or video games that I'm into or maybe just three things that I'm dealing with in life right now. And you guys can join me if you want to. I've got one particular topic here. And if you guys have three things you want to add to this, have at it. All right. So this is pretty simple this week. It's three things I've watched this week on television. That's not really the caveat.
3: Okay.
2: But I don't want you to think like, okay, so he watched two homeless people fight over a bologna sandwich. As that does fit, it is something I watched this week. This just happens to be things that I've watched on television this week. Okay. So again, if you guys have three things that you've watched you want to add to this, it just gives us that much more to talk about. First one here on the list is I finished up the Big Bang Theory universe. This week. I know you guys make fun of me.
3: Get you a hobby.
2: For watching it. But
3: that's deserved. Yeah. That's deserved.
2: What, did I need a hobby?
3: No, or that we made fun of you for watching Big Bang. We have made fun of that show as being poorly done for years.
2: Yes, absolutely. And then I said, here's the dildo, bro. So it's all started because I'm on the TikTok, right? And it started showing clips of young Sheldon, which is, you know, Sheldon Cooper, the star of the Big

0: Bang Theory. It's when he was a kid and being this genius and how he dealt with life and blah, blah, blah. And I thought, well, that, because I discounted it just like you guys. All right. Same way with Young Sheldon. I'm like, oh, that's stupid and retarded. Why should I? And then I started watching. I was like, this is kind of funny. So I started watching it. I started, it's on the streaming, and I started watching it, and I was like, okay, this is really good. Okay. I know, sounds stupid, but it's true.
1: I love that you're like, oh, and I finally watched it. Now I get it.
0: Yeah.
2: Right.
0: Yeah, and sometimes that's all it takes, man. You make fun of something, you see something, you hear what other people are saying about it, you want to go along with the crowd, and you're like, whatever. And then you get down, and you're like, okay, this is not that bad. So I started watching that, right? And I watched the entire series. I was like, that was really good. So then I'm like, okay, I want to go ahead and watch The Big Bang Theory. All 12 seasons of
2: 12 seasons. I was going to ask how many seasons.
1: Yeah, and you need a hobby.
0: I watched all 12 seasons.
2: This is what I know about The Big Bang Theory. Yeah. The boyfriend from Roseanne.
0: Yep, the guy who played David.
2: Yep, he's on it.
0: Uh-huh.
2: Kaylee
0: Cuoco.
2: Yeah, she's on it.
0: Uh-huh.
2: And some guy I'd never seen except for him being on The Big Bang Theory is on it. Two guys and a girl. That's all I know about that show because I've never watched.
0: Okay, you must be talking about Sheldon himself because he was. I don't really recall him ever being an actor really until The Big Bang Theory. But now you see him in a lot of things. And there's one movie, I forget the name of it. He plays a pretty menacing character. I'm like, really? Sheldon, you're not supposed to talk like that. Anyway, so I started watching it and I watched all 12 seasons. I was like, that's cool. I enjoyed all 12 seasons of it. And then, so there's another spinoff. There's two of them, as a matter of fact. Yes.
2: I have a question. When you watch this show, were you stoned?
0: No.
2: Okay.
1: Feels like a trick answer, but...
2: Yeah, that's true.
0: I mean, I wasn't baked out of my gourd, but, you know...
1: Had you smoked weed?
0: Probably, more than likely. When do I not?
1: That's you what know I'm what saying. I mean?
0: It's one of those things, but it's not like it's going to make the show any better or worse.
1: Ooh.
0: You know? Y'all say what you want, but one of these days you're going to get down and be like, well, let's just see what this has.
1: I have watched it. Uh-huh. I didn't... My conclusion is not made up out of thin air.
0: Uh-huh. You'll get bored and watch all of them.
1: No, there are plenty of other shows that I want to watch.
0: So anyway.
2: Or you want to have sex.
1: Or breathe.
0: Anyway. So then there's the other spinoff about Georgie or Sheldon's brother, Georgie. Georgie and Mandy's first marriage. That's another spinoff. That's one that came after young Sheldon, right? And I learned there's a chronological order you can watch these things in, and I thought I was doing it, but come to find out I was wrong. So if you're going to watch them in chronological order, it goes young Sheldon, Georgie and Mandy's first wedding, marriage, and then the Big Bang Theory, and then this final one, Stewart fails to save the universe.
1: George and Mandy are who?
0: George is Sheldon's brother, his older brother. Okay. And then he, at the age of 19, gets this gal who's like in her 30s, knocked up. And then they have a baby, they get married, and that's a whole spinoff in itself. It's got Will Sasso in it, if you remember him from Mad TV.
1: Hilarious.
0: It's a good series. And as a matter of fact, that series premieres season 3 tonight on CBS.
1: Wait, are you paid by them?
0: No.
1: That's weird.
0: No, but I'm just letting you know, if you are a George and Mandy fan like I am, season comes back tonight. But then...
1: In all the shows we've ever watched, he's never, like, promoted shows that I, like, where I thought were a part of his identity, Lindsay.
2: Right. I feel like he would be a great companion for my mom watching television.
0: I don't know. Is she a Survivor fan?
1: Or anywhere at Memory Care Nursery.
2: Yes.
0: Me and the old folks eating our oatmeal, watching The Big Bang. Anyway... God damn it.
1: Yeah, we're done. Go ahead. Let him have the floor.
0: So there's this, the most recent spinoff of it is Stewart fails to save the universe. And in that, Stewart is the comic book store owner on The Big Bang Theory. He's really on that, and he's a fringe character, really a nobody. But they gave him his own show. And I like this one because it's on HBO, and they get away with a little more than what you could on network television, like CBS, right? I'm like, oh, holy crap, there's a lot of cursing in this show. I was like, it turned out to be a really good show. I watched, I think there's like maybe 10 episodes, 12 episodes, something like that. And I watched all of them. I was like, that's really cool. Looking forward to next year when that next season comes out. What?
1: No, you have the floor. I think we've demonstrated enough that we think that this is insanity, but go ahead.
0: Anyway, so that's one of the three things that I've recently watched was the finished up the Big Bang Universe. Another thing, the second thing, is a movie from 1987. I watched this just recently because we were talking about Fergie the other day.
2: Uh-huh.
0: And so I went down the Fergie rabbit hole, and she was on a TV show back in the 80s called Kids Incorporated. Do you remember that?
1: Oh, yeah. Mm-hmm. K-I-D-S, Kids Incorporated.
0: It was teens and preteens just dancing and singing and entertaining. And
1: it was
0: interesting. But I didn't realize Fergie was on
1: that. Oh, yeah.
0: And she was actually on that from beginning to end. She was, I think, the only talent on that show that was there from the beginning to the end. So I go down that rabbit hole. And it's talking about the kids that were on there and where they're at now. And one of the kids that was on there was in this movie back in 1987 called Monster Squad.
1: Oh, yeah.
2: Oh, I love that.
0: You know what I'm talking about.
1: Yeah. I know who the actor you're talking about.
0: Yeah. So I was like, Monster Squad, why does that sound familiar? And then the narrator in the video I was watching, he said, Wolfman's got nards. I said, that's where it's from. That line from that movie has stuck with me for the past 39 years. Kick him in the nards. Wolfman ain't got no nards. Do it anyway. Wham, kicks him in the balls. And then the fat kid says, Wolfman's got nards. So I sat down and I watched that movie, right? And I was expecting it because it's 1987 and I'm 46 now. I was like, this is going to be a turd. Nope. I was actually quite entertained with the way that movie is still today. I was like, all right, that's cool. That's cool. So move that one on by. Now, the third thing that I watched this week, I watched yesterday. And it is a 2012 movie called Would You Rather. Have you guys heard of it?
1: I have not.
0: This is an interesting movie. Listen to this cast that's in Would You Rather. You've got porn star Sasha Grey in it, okay? You've got Rob Wells, which if you don't know who he is, if you've watched Trailer Park Boys, he's the guy who plays Ricky, right? It's got Eddie Steeples in it. Who's Eddie Steeples? You know him as Crab Man from My Name is Earl.
1: Yeah,
0: it's got
1: that's
0: him
1: an
0: in
1: awesome
0: it.
1: Reference.
0: It's got John Conway. Who's that? The dad from Home Alone.
2: Oh.
0: Yeah. So basically what this is these people, they are in a pickle in their life where they need some money. And the main character, Brittany Snow, plays a gal named Iris. And she had to move back home because her parents died and her brother's got leukemia. And he needs a bone marrow transplant. So this rich person, played by Jeffrey Combs, his name's Shepard, he gets all these people together. These people who are downtrodden, they need some financial help. And he's going to invite them over for dinner, and we're going to play a little game. And in this little game of Would You Rather, you have to do certain things. And the things get worse and worse throughout the movie. It starts off with, okay, so I'm going to hook up this electrical device to your head. And I'm going to hook up an electrical device to the person next to you. And let's just say it's looking at Ricky from Trailer Park Boys. And he's like, Ricky, I think his name is Patrick. Is that? Yeah, Peter. Peter is his name. He's like, Peter, would you rather shock yourself, electrocute yourself, or the sweet old lady sitting next to you? You've got 15 seconds to decide.
2: Oh, my.
0: So it's about, okay, so do I do what I feel is right and shock myself so I don't shock the old lady, so I don't electrocute the old lady? Or do I say, the hell with you, old lady, and give her the buzz? Well, in the beginning of this movie, everybody's trying to help each other because they're like, we just got to get the hell out of here. Let's see what we can do. So they kind of sacrifice themselves, I guess, as you could say. But then they realize, oh, no. This isn't working out at all whatsoever. All right. So, spoiler alert, Home Alone dad dies early in the movie. The Home Alone dad is a recovering alcoholic, and they're all sitting around this dinner. And the rich guy's like, hey, I'll give you $10,000 to drink that wine right there. He's like, no, man, I've been I've been sober for 18 years now. I'm not going to drink the wine. $50,000. This just goes to show that everybody's got a price,
1: sure.
0: Right? Mm-hmm. Oh, $50,000. I need the money. Sure, why not? So he drinks the wine. And they continue eating or whatever. So now it's time to actually play the Would You Rather game. And then that's when the Home Alone dad's like, dude, I'm not for this. I am out of here. Well, here's the fun thing is there is no way out. The only way out of this game is by elimination. By elimination, meaning you're going to die. So the Home Alone dad's like, F this. I'm out of here. And he gets up and he tries to storm out and then pow, bullet to the head.
2: Oh.
0: Right in front of everybody. You're like, oh, that escalated quickly. So now everybody's got the basic gist of, well, hell, we're stuck into this, son of a bitch. So anyway, so the whole movie goes back and forth, and it starts whittling down these people. At one point in time, there was a group of, I think there are like maybe five or six that are left. They're like, we can overpower these people. And they try, and they fail miserably. Anyway, so the movie goes on. Spoiler alert, the woman, the main character, of course, she wins all the money, right? She goes through and it's down to this one. It's her and one other dude. This dude, before this final round, was like, listen, here's the final round. We've got a barrel of water over here that you have to have your head placed into for 2 minutes, right? Or you have to do what's on the card. And the guy was like, well, I don't want to be in the barrel for 2 minutes. I'll do what's on the card. You want to know what was on the card? Take this razor blade and slice your eyeball.
1: Oh, jeez.
2: Oh, my gosh. It's like a saw.
0: Pretty much, basically. So he does. And then the main character, she's like, I'm not doing what's in the card. I'm going to go ahead and go 2 minutes in the barrel. So she does. She survives. Congratulations. So now it's down to these two people. And it's like, all right, Sue, here's what you're going to do. We're going to flip a coin to see who gets to go first. They flip the coin, it's heads, it's the gal, tails, it's the dude. It lands on heads. Here's what you got to do. You can either kill yourself or kill the guy, shoot the guy across from you. If you kill yourself, well, you're not getting the money that you were promised, right? So the guy's like, he's going to listen, Iris, there's something I wanted to tell you before this game ever started. I should have said it in the beginning. And he starts rambling off onto some long, drawn-out story, and she just picks up the gun. Pow! Shoots him right in the chest. So she wins. Congratulations. You have won. She does the walk of shame home. Keep in mind, she's doing all this for her brother that has leukemia and needs a bone marrow transplant, right? So the butler drives her home. Walk of shame, going home, covered in blood, feeling dirty, takes a shower, cleans up, goes in to tell her brother the good news, right? We've got you a bone marrow transplant. There's no waiting list. We've got the money, blah, blah, blah, blah, blah. Goes in to tell the brother. The brother overdosed on some pills, committed suicide.
2: Oh.
0: Did all that.
2: For nothing.
0: For nothing. It's a really good movie. That I feel like you guys should probably, especially like right now in the spooky season, definitely worth watching. That movie is, it is called Would You Rather. It's available on Tubi. Those are three things.
1: Okay.
0: Sorry we ran out of time. I couldn't get to you guys.
1: No, that's fine.
0: But yeah, those are my three things for this week.

0: Gimp Train.
1: Just because you look like the Gimp don't mean you play like the Gimp.
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0: 8-2-9-4-5. 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Current record is?
1: Well, I am leading with 15, and you are right behind me with 11. And Lindsay is right behind you with 7.
0: Last week's winner?
1: That would be Lindsay.
0: So Corbin and Gimpy are your choices at 833-460-KMOD. 833-460-KMOD. Call up, decide who's going to be your clue giver. Whoever gets the most right is going to win those tickets to see Greta Van Fleet at their Into the Beginning tour that's happening March 16th at the BOK Center. 833-460-KMOD. Go to the phones here. Good morning. You're on the air. What is your name?
2: John Henry. Good morning, Corbin.
0: Hey, buddy. How are you? Who would you like to give clues, Gimpy or Corbin?
2: Corbin.
0: JHPC, you got 60 seconds. Timer starts after the first clue. Are you ready?
2: Yes, sir.
0: Here we go. The sun casts a what of you on the ground?
2: Shadow.
0: Correct. You are listening to the sound of my
2: voice.
0: Yes. This is the vehicle that carries a coffin.
2: The hearse.
0: Yes. This is the golf club you use to hit a golf ball into a hole.
2: A golf ball hit in a hole.
0: It's the club you use.
2: Oh, on the green.
0: Correct.
2: Driving.
0: Nope, on the green. It's the smallest one.
2: Oh, the putter.
0: Correct. When you've got an exam, you would need to do what to prepare for the exam?
2: Study.
0: Correct. This is the drummer for the Beatles, blank star.
2: Ringo.
0: Yes. Star. The cucumbers in vinegar over time become what?
2: Pickles.
0: Yes. We need to up you what in a game to get you better? Or there's different blanks to the building. Seven. Looks like time ran out. Seven is what we got, JHPC. Pretty good, buddy. Hang on the line, okay?
2: Okay.
0: Excellent job, JHPC, showing up. Good morning. You're on the air. What is your name?
3: Jake.
0: Jake, you and Gimpy have to beat Seven. Are you ready?
3: Ooh, that's a tall task. Let's give it a go.
1: We got this, Jake.
0: Here we go.
1: Okay, this is the a car. The General Lee was what kind of car?
3: Charger.
1: Yeah, what brand makes it?
3: Dodge Charger.
1: There you go. This is the red stuff that women put on their cheeks.
3: Rouge.
1: No, another word for it. If you are laughing and you're embarrassed, your cheeks turn red, you are what?
3: Blush.
1: There you go. If you don't want to do anything, some people will call you a blank POS.
3: Lazy.
1: There you go. This is a coat that is made out of jeans material. What is that called?
3: A jean jacket.
1: No, okay.
3: What's denim jacket.
1: There you go. Blank and the Beast. Think of the Disney movie.
3: Beauty.
1: Yep. Give me blank, give me fire, give me that which I desire.
3: Steel.
1: Yep. The opposite of a dude is a girl, the technical term for a girl or a woman.
3: Lady, gal.
1: No,
3: you know?
1: No, like scientific. There you go. You got it. This is a Japanese poem.
3: Haiku.
1: There you go. If you do something wrong, you must be blanked.
3: Punished?
1: Yes.
0: Congratulations, man. You got that done, Jake. You're getting those tickets to see Greta Van Fleet on Tuesday, March 16th at the BOK Center.
3: Awesome. Thanks, brother.
0: Excellent job, man. Hang on the line. Oh, buddy, GHPC, you gave a monumental performance, but it wasn't enough today.
2: It wasn't.
0: No, man. You did awesome, though. Thank you so much for playing, man. It was great hearing from you.
2: Thanks, man. All right, bye.
0: All right, this is the one that I ended on.
1: Yes, this is a tool that you would use to make sure that things are even. If you're building like a cabinet or you're trying to make sure that your trailer is even, this is what you would use.
4: Yeah.
1: Level.
4: I was on your level of playing video games. Yeah. You go to the next blank. Yeah.
0: And then Gimpy got all his right at the very end, so that doesn't, is it necessary? All right, the record now.
1: That keeps me in the lead with now 16, keeps you with 11, keeps Lindsay with 7.
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0: Good morning. It's the Big Mad Morning Show. BMMS and whatever you'd like to say to 82945. Coming up our top list, top five worst things to say to a bride on her wedding day. We'll get to that shortly. We got to see what Gimpy has in his 4x4.
1: Al Colmanis says here that federal judges hear arguments over Saudi Arabia and 9/11 attack. Victims' families want Saudi Arabia held accountable for 9/11 and first filed suit in 2004. A federal appeals panel heard oral arguments yesterday by lawyers representing both sides. The suit notes that 15 of the 19 hijackers were from Saudi Arabia and that religious extremists linked to the government provided aid to the Al-Qaeda hijackers. The appeals panel will rule at a later time on whether Saudi Arabia can be tried in a U.S. court for its alleged role. There's an 18-year-old accused of plotting a Mall of America attack. Federal prosecutors say Sheikhdoon Abdullahi Muhammad targeted the mall during the Hmong Arts Celebration on October 24th because he expected a large crowd. Now, court documents say Muhammad believed the mall was Jewish-owned and previously expressed interest in joining Al-Shabaab in Somalia. Muhammad was arrested on Tuesday. That's the first time I ever heard anything about that.
0: Yeah, me too.
1: Like, that's interesting. WHO releases guidelines on rise in childhood obesity? The World Health Organization is addressing obesity amongst children with the release of its first ever guidelines to address the rising frequency. The organization is recommending structured diet, no duh, and physical activity, you don't say, tailored to individuals or parts of a program. It does not recommend pharmacy treatment or weight loss surgery that changes the digestive tract for children up to 9 years old. Wait until they're in their 30s for that. The CDC says about 20% of U.S. children and adolescents have the obesity.
0: I've never been a fan of that term.
1: Of the obesity?
0: Yeah.
1: You just call them fat-ass kids or what?
0: I mean, how about just healthy? Because I know plenty of people that look
1: right.
0: obese
1: mm-hmm.
0: that are quite healthy.
1: Right,
2: yeah.
1: right,
0: have
1: right.
0: a good cardio.
1: Yeah.
0: Likewise, I know people that look healthy that are not.
1: Right.
2: That is true, too.
1: Right. I'm not sure if they're asking these kids, do you smoke or drink? Or do you exercise? Or are you just lazing around playing video games and eating cheesy poofs all day?
0: Right.
1: You know what I mean? So.
0: Well, and I think kids are an asterisk, too.
1: Why you say that?
0: Well, because kids can just, like, live off carbs.
1: True,
0: right?
1: true.
0: And still not look healthy.
1: Right.
0: And then you can be skinny and lay around and eat Cheetos, mm-hmm. but then you can be a fatty.
1: Right.
0: Because that's just genetically where your body is when you're young.
1: Right. Mm-hmm.
0: You know what I mean? Like, I've never loved the term obesity, and I always reflect to fighters in the UFC
1: right.
0: that they would not pass a BMI test and would be right. considered obese.
1: Right.
0: And they are clearly not fat and clearly in shape.
1: Yeah. Right. Ah, the Matrix is all messed up. Hey, lastly here, the 2027 academic all-state applications are now open. The Oklahoma.
0: Oh, good. Thank you.
1: I know you've been waiting for this. The Oklahoma Foundation for Excellence is accepting applications for the 2027 academic all-state class. Now, each year, the OFE honors 100 Oklahoma public school seniors as academic all-stars. Students are chosen for their academic achievement, leadership, and community service. The OFE will honor the academic all-state class at the 41st Annual Academic Awards Celebration on May 8th at the National Cowboy and Western Heritage Museum in OKC. Each academic all-state honoree will receive a $1,500 prize, a medal, and an honor card. All-state submission deadline is 5 p.m. December 1st.

0: Legendary pitcher Roger Clemens will be awarded the Presidential Medal of Freedom. President Trump made the announcement yesterday at a rally in Clemens, native Texas. Clemens, who played for years with the Red Sox and won two World Series with the Yankees, said he was stunned and that there's no other president he'd want to get the medal from. The award is the nation's highest civilian honor and has been given to athletes from Babe Ruth and Tiger Woods to Jackie Robinson and Joe DiMaggio. The Yankees are done for the season. New York was swept in three games in the American League Division Series by the Tampa Bay Rays, who won Game 3 4-3 last night at sold-out Yankee Stadium. Tampa Bay will now move on to the American League Championship Series, where they will play either the Chicago White Sox or the Cleveland Guardians. For New York, it is, like I said before, the 17th straight year the Yankees have been shut out of the World Series. And the Brewers are advancing to the National League Championship Series for a second straight season. The team silenced the Padres 3-1 from San Diego. Robert Gasser gave up the lone run on three hits over four innings. The bullpen didn't allow a hit for the rest of the game as Milwaukee won the best of five series 3-1 and will face Los Angeles in the next round. San Diego is trying to make it back to the National League Championship Series for the first time in 4 years. The Minnesota Vikings are signing wide receiver Odell Beckham Jr. to their practice squad. The team announced the move yesterday, along with other roster moves. Beckham was most recently with the Giants and was released by the team after appearing in three games and receiving just one target. The move comes as Viking star wide receiver Justin Jefferson continues working through an ankle injury. Beckham last had significant production in the 2023 season with the Baltimore Ravens, catching 35 passes for 565 yards and three touchdowns.
1: Yeah, practice squad. They don't even know, right? There must be something that the Giants were like,
0: Yeah.
1: He had history, relationship with the coach. Like, there were all these factors that made sense.
0: Mm-hmm. Is there no one else?
2: Anybody?
1: Plenty of teams need receivers right now.
2: Mm-hmm.
1: And,
2: Yeah, but if he ain't cutting it.
1: Something's up.
0: Mm-hmm. Yeah. The next stop in the NFL season hits the big D for Thursday night football. Week 5 kicks off between the Cowboys and Buccaneers from Arlington. Dallas improved to 2-2 on the young season after taking down its in-state rival Houston Texans 34-30 last weekend. Meanwhile, Tampa is circling the drain. The team is still winless at 0-4 after an ugly 17-14 loss to Green Bay last Sunday. And that is your Balls to the Wall Sports. I'm Lindsay on 97.5 KMOD.
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0: Good morning. It's the Big Mad Morning Show. BMMS. And whatever you'd like to say to 82945. Good morning, Lindsay.
1: Well, good morning, Corbin. We want to give you $1,000 when you rock the bank. 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
0: Good morning, Gimpy.
2: Well, good morning, Corbin. Next weekend, next Saturday, as a matter of fact, is around the corners. Bar and Grill, first ever Veterans Toy Run. All the proceeds are going to locally deployed families. And it's your typical poker run. I tell you what, if you bring a toy in earlier than the 17th, you get half off an appetizer. And while we're at it, if you want to join me for music bingo tonight, it starts at 7. Come on now.
0: All right. We need to do an update on our death pool, as this will be the final update. This will be the only change you can do between now and the end of the year to try and get points. Now, Lindsay and I are the only ones who have points. Lindsay has James Vanderbeek for points, and I have, Jesse Jackson for points. Both those occurred in both those occurred within 5 days of each other. So
1: wow.
0: There have been no points established since then. So for a recap, Lindsay has Frankie Valli, James Vanderbeek, JoJo Biden. Why I wrote JoJo, I don't know. Randy Travis, and the wild card is 50 Cent. Gimpy has Willie Nelson, Gary Busey, Barbara Eden, and Mel Brooks, who's 100.
2: Yeah.
0: I have Mitch McConnell. Ah, so close, I thought. Bernie Kosar. Gary Glitter. Gimpy, Lindsay's wild card is 50 Cent. Gimpy's wild card is Zachary Ty Bryant. My wild card is Guy Pearce.
2: And we cannot change the wild cards. Is that correct?
0: Correct.
2: Okay.
0: So, Lindsay, I'm going to let you go first.
1: Okay. I'm going to steal Mitch McConnell.
0: Okay. You got to take somebody off.
2: Yeah, you can't replace James Vanderbeek with him.
1: No.
2: He's already dead.
1: He's already dead. I'm going to remove Randy Travis.
0: So you're taking off Randy Travis and replacing him with my Mitch McConnell.
1: Yeah.
2: I had seen something in here where somebody was like, nah, Mitch McConnell's good, bro.
0: Dude, have you seen the video of him being wheeled into the back seat of a car?
2: Yeah.
0: And he's just like smiling, like staring off into space?
2: Yeah, it's Tom Tillis.
1: Did you see the

0: remake of the video of the woman on the airplane?
1: Yes.
0: That was my favorite.
1: I'm telling you right now, that is not real. Yeah, man, he's just looking like happy, like, hey, that thing just all went away, huh? That whole event with her just went away.
0: Yeah,
1: we never met the person, never talked to the person that was sitting. No one's come forward saying they were next to her. Nobody else on the plane's come forward.
2: Nope. Makes you wonder if it was all just one great big distraction.
1: All part of the Matrix.
0: Mm-hmm. Mm-hmm.
1: Yeah, so I get to replace Mitch McConnell, and I get to go. So I get two, which I love. Yeah, this is fun for me because I think that Frankie Valli's pretty good.
2: Yeah.
1: Right? JoJo's pretty good. Lindsay taking Mitch McConnell, solid move, but I think they're going to try and get him through the first of the year at least. Willie Nelson, he's looked really bad the last couple weeks that I've saw pictures. He was on my list of potentials.
2: He is 93.
1: I'm going to replace Mitch McConnell with somebody who's up for the Zsa Zsa Gabor, haha, jokes on you. I tricked you on Memorial Death Pool fame, Hall of Fame brought to you by Bob's Drywall. So I'm going to replace Mitch McConnell with Dick Van Dyke.
0: Oh, my gosh.
2: Nice.
1: Did you forget about all that?
0: No, I didn't.
1: So I feel like I'm replacing. That's a pretty even move right there.
2: I mean, last time we checked, old DVD was still pretty spry for being 100 years old.
1: Yeah.
2: Doesn't mean anything.
1: No.
2: But.
1: It totally doesn't mean anything.
2: Was Zsa Zsa 100 or 101 when she passed?
1: Yeah.
2: She, nope, 99.
1: Yeah.
2: Didn't quite make it to the centurion mark.
1: And then I'm going to put on my death pool somebody that we have not talked about, but I feel pretty good about adding him at the last minute. I thought I wrote this down. I don't even see it on here. And that is, I'm going to take Bernie Kosar off. I liked having Bernie on there, but I don't feel as strongly as I did. I mostly put him on there for age, and he was kind of forgotten about. So the person I'm putting on there recently stepped down. He's 94.
2: Ooh.
1: And him stepping down away from what he's always done, and he even said he was done because I just can't keep up.
2: Mm-hmm.
1: Warren Buffett.
2: Okay.
1: That's a good choice. That's all he's ever done. Now he's not.
2: Uh-huh. We all know what happens when you retire.
1: Yeah.
0: Yeah,
1: you
0: that is true.
2: $143 billion.
0: He's 96.
1: All right, so now it is Gimpy's turn on who he is going to change any, if any, because, again, he's got Willie Nelson, Gary Busey, Barbara Eden, and Mel Brooks, and he has 0 points.
2: Yeah. So, 3 out of the 4 are solid choices, man. Solid choices. I mean, Willie Nelson, he is 93 years old,
0: and
2: right?
0: Looks horrible.
2: Mel Brooks, as we said, is 100. I think Barbara Eden, I Dream a Genie, is like 90-something. There we go. Let's get there. Yeah, she is 95. So those are very solid choices. Gary Busey, on the other hand, is also a somewhat solid choice, but he is only 82. He's just as weird as he's always been.
1: Yeah.
2: But out of all of them, if I'm going to choose to switch any of them, Gary Busey would be the one.
1: Gary Busey's a really hard one because, yeah. Okay, hold on. I'm not one to maybe try and change your mind, but I'm putting in the screener right now. This was from 2 weeks ago. Gary Busey and...
2: Is he alive?
0: The car video?
1: Yeah.
0: Yeah.
1: A strong wind might end it for him.
2: You could probably put him and Dick Van Dyke side by side. Nobody could tell which is which.
1: I like that.
2: Because if you look at recent pictures of Dick Van Dyke, he looks about the same. The only difference, Dick's 100. Geary's only in his 80s.
0: Look at all the liver spots on his arms.
1: Yeah, Dick Van Dyke hasn't posted anything in 11 weeks.
2: 11 weeks.
1: Now, his official page apparently is ran by his son, I guess.
2: Okay. Dick Van Dyke's.
1: Yeah.
2: Uh-huh.
1: And so there's a lot of stuff for his kid on there, which feels wild, but...
0: Who, his kid's probably, what, 80-something?
1: Yeah.
0: Gosh, his kid could die before him.
2: Right?
1: That was the fear with the Queen and Prince Charles.
2: Uh-huh.
1: Yeah.
2: Listen, I understand what you're saying and how Gary Busey looks like he's dead man walking. But I'm still going to switch him out. So I am removing GB.
1: God, he's the youngest one on that list.
2: Yeah, I know, right?
1: And he looks the worst.
2: Yeah. Mm-hmm. He's lived quite the life, man.
1: Right? He looks the worst.
2: Mm. I am switching Gary Busey for somebody that's legendary, and he's much older. Well, not much older. He's old. Yeah, he's older. But recently, he's been popping up on my TikToks and the social medias, and he, too, is one that's like, I'm done. I am just ready to enjoy what years I have left. I know there's not many of them. Recently, there was a video posted that it was him and three coworkers with their kids, and their kids are wheeling them out onto the beach just so they could put their feet in the sand and stare.
1: I love that. Wheeling out.
2: All three of them in wheelchairs. And I'm replacing them with... I'm replacing Gary Busey with Alan Alda.
1: I saw something about him recently.
2: I feel like Alan Alda knows he's on his last few years, days, weeks, whatever. He's on his way out.
1: Yeah.
2: And that's why he's like, listen, I've lived a good life. I've done a lot of movies. I've made a lot of good friends. And now I'm just ready to just enjoy what time I have left. And the video I'm talking about, they rolled him out with Gary Berghoff, which played Radar on MASH, and then the dude that played BJ Honeycutt. I forget his name. But those are like the only three surviving members, I believe, of MASH.
1: He has Parkinson's.
2: Alan Alda?
1: Yeah.
2: Mm-hmm.
1: REM sleep behavior disorder, which is an early sign of Parkinson's, where the brain doesn't relax muscles during deep sleep.
2: Uh-huh.
1: And so it can cause the person to physically act out vivid dreams.
2: Oh, wow. That's got to be scary.
1: Yeah. And then he's also got prosopagnosia, face blindness. It's a condition that affects his ability to recognize and remember people's faces.
0: Aww. I think I have that.
2: I think that's a much more solid choice than Gary Busey. As Gary Busey looks rough and has always been weird, saying weird stuff.
1: Yeah.
2: I think he's in a little better shape. I think he's still got at least another 6 to 10 in him.
1: Somebody's texted in William Shatner. He was just on stage doing heavy metal music.
2: Yeah, I don't...
1: Not well. Not
2: right,
1: well.
2: Right.
1: But definitely looked better than Busey.
2: Right. William Shatner. How old is he?
1: William Shatner, 93? 92, if I remember the story correctly, something like that.
2: 95.
1: Damn, not correctly.
2: 95, and he wants to start doing heavy metal at 95.
1: Just a money grab. Someone said, hey, you should do this. All right, so Lindsay has Frankie Valli, James Vanderbeek, who she got points for, JoJo Biden, just holding out on that, Mitch McConnell. Gimpy has her wild card is 50 Cent. Willie Nelson for Gimpy, Alan Alda for Gimpy, Barbara Eden, and Mel Brooks with his wild card of Zachary Ty Bryant. I have Dick Van Dyke, Warren Buffett, Gary Glitter, and Jesse Jackson, who I got points for. My wild card is Guy Pearce. Feeling pretty good about all those. And since it is the time we do this, we'll go ahead and do New Year's resolutions.
2: Okay.
1: And Lindsay, semi-challenging DIY project. She put landscape lighting on here.
0: Mm-hmm. So we did just update some landscape lighting. It's not exactly, though, what I wanted, but we did update it.
1: That wasn't the challenge, though.
0: No.
1: You wrote semi-challenging DIY project.
0: Yeah. Yeah, so no.
1: No? Think you'll get it done in the last 3 months?
0: Probably not.
1: Next one you have is read 5 books, and they have to be between 400 and 500 pages.
0: Yeah, that's already done.
1: You're saying you did that?
0: Yeah, I've gotten 7 done.
1: Do you want to name them?
0: Verity, the one you loaned me, paper, rock, scissors.
1: I think that was like 300, but okay.
0: Oh. Okay. The boyfriend, the crash. What was the other ones? There's like 3 or 4. The Colleen Hoover, a couple Colleen Hoovers.
1: Okay.
0: So, yeah.
1: Right on.
0: Thanks.
1: Sure, you're welcome. And then you also, but you've already said no to these, and that is do wall Pilates 3 times a week for 32 weeks.
0: Fail.
1: And then no fast food for dinner.
0: Yep, fail.
1: Gimpy, ride to 3 states you've never been to?
2: Not yet, but I do have it planned out. It's just finding the time to do it. I've got a route and everything, so it's getting closer and closer to getting done. It's just a matter of finding time. Probably it will be done before the end of the year, though. I'll probably.
1: Okay.
2: Yeah.
1: Do 24 hours of volunteer work. Let me know if you want me to cross any of these out.
2: No, that's probably not going to happen.
1: 3 boys trips with sons.
2: No, see, now that as life goes, sometimes my oldest boy moved to Memphis. Okay. So, and my youngest boy, he is busy with school and all. So, just really. Can't at this point in time.
1: 3 daddy-daughter days?
2: Another one. We did one, but then life got in the way and we haven't been able to get the other two.
1: Does Rocklahoma count?
0: I was just going to ask that.
2: I wouldn't count that.
1: Okay.
2: I wouldn't count that because it wasn't just me and her. You know what I mean? It was me and her and the crew and yeah.
1: I got to be honest, of all of ours that get written down, I felt like Gimpy's was the most promising to get all 4 done.
2: I'm usually pretty good about getting them all done, but this year I have just not been doing well. It's okay. You can't win them all.
1: Mine was no phone on the weekend for 25 weeks. That was a pipe dream. That is no fool's errand. I can't even take a day off without getting contact.
2: Yeah, right.
1: Consistent jiu-jitsu and working out? Nope. Go ahead and strike that one out. Read 9 books. Oh, yeah, I've obliterated that. I read 3 books, and then I started the Dungeon Crawler Carl series, and I'm on 7.
2: Yeah, there's like 9 of them in that one, isn't there?
1: So. Yeah, but I'm on 7, and I think I'll get to 9 by the end of the year.
2: Okay.
1: And then eat more fiber. I've definitely eaten more fiber. I'm getting ready. I think I'm going to start taking a fiber drink every night before bed, and it's got, hold on, I think I can tell you. Wait till you hear what's in this. Dude, when you are regular, your life is wildly better.
0: Yeah.
1: So if you can, you know, be somebody that does that, then you are living the best life possible. Yeah, here it is. It's called a bowel cleanse drink.
2: Oh, God, that sounds terrible.
1: Here's what's in it. Prune juice.
2: Yeah.
1: Lemon juice. Hold on, I'm getting blind. Tripala powder. Chia seeds.
2: Okay.
1: Aloe vera inner filet. So not the leaf, the inner part.
0: Mm-hmm.
1: So, again, what you put on your sunburn.
0: Yeah.
1: Magnesium and ginger juice.
0: Okay. Now, and this is just over-the-counter stuff you buy.
1: No. Those items? Yeah, I guess. I have to go see it. That's what I'm looking at today. I'm going to try and buy all that stuff.
0: Okay.
1: chia seeds, I got magnesium citrate, I got lemon juice easy, prune juice, sure.
2: And this is so, all so you can crap your brains out?
0: So you make it?
1: You mix it together.
0: Okay.
1: Like a scientist. Mm. Yeah, this is somebody who gave a really great idea. Aloe vera gel. Ooh, oh boy, that can't be good for you. That's and it says to take it at night.
2: Do you want to sleep at night? I feel you're going to be up cramping throughout the night.
1: Drink in the evening around dinner time so it can work on your bowel movement overnight.
0: So you wake up with a healthy poo.
1: That feels reckless, doesn't it?
2: I feel like that's going to take some time to adjust.
1: I'm 51. Who's pushing the boundary in this room? Me. Yeah, that's right. Who.
0: I don't know about that. I would ask your doctor about the aloe vera.
1: What do you mean? They're aloe vera is consumable.
0: Okay.
1: It's a plant.
0: Yeah.
2: Well, so is poison ivy, but you can't eat that.
1: I'll use your words. Well, you can.
2: Right.
1: Use your little words against you there.
2: Let me rephrase that. So is poison ivy, but you're not supposed to eat that.
1: Well, you're not supposed to do a lot of things, but you do that, Gimpy. Right. The number of things you're not supposed to do over there on the other side of the glass. Settle down.
2: Hey, don't use me as your role model, man. Come on.
0: Don't try this at home.
1: Yeah, no, you can, I'm pretty sure you can eat aloe vera. Why do you think you can't?
0: I don't know. I know, when you say it's good for burns, I just don't know if you're supposed to ingest it.
1: I don't know if it really is good for burns. I think that might be a little bit of a folklore thing.
0: People have it in their kitchen where they have cuts.
1: That doesn't make it a real thing, though, Lindsay.
0: Yeah, but
1: that makes it that feeds the folklore. People have it there because of the folklore.
0: It helps.
1: I don't know if that's true. It's a salve you put on your skin. I don't know if it has any medicinal properties, no more than essential oils do.
2: The clear inner gel is safe. It's the safe edible part of the leaf that provides hydration, vitamins, and antioxidants. The yellow latex is the bitter layer located just beneath the green skin, and it contains aloin, which acts as a strong laxative and can cause stomach cramps, diarrhea, cha-cha-cha, and other side effects. You must wash or drain it off completely, Corbin. You can eat the outer skin. It's tough and bitter, not meant for regular consumption. And, of course, all the stuff that you use it for skincare.
1: It's apparently put in a lot of juices, by the way.
2: Okay.
1: How about that, though? Who had aloe vera consumable on your BMS death pool for the day? All right, we got to take a break. We'll be back.
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0: Somebody texted in, why Guy Pearce? Why not?
1: Right.
0: It's a wild card.
2: Yeah.
0: It's not really supposed to make a lot of sense.
1: Uh-huh.
0: And it can't be over a certain age, so.
1: Yeah.
0: When I got certified for dialysis, our number one rule is poop every day. It helps keep the catheters clear of obstructions. I believe you.
2: Mm-hmm.
0: Not a doctor, never studied. That makes sense.
1: Mm-hmm.
2: Yeah.
0: Feels logical. That should be on a t-shirt.
1: Right.
0: Keep the catheters clear of obstructions. Clear Catheter sounds like a great band name, too, by the way.
1: Yeah.
0: Aiken's Whole Foods stores sell aloe vera juice. I've seen it in the health food section of stores.
1: Yeah.
0: You ever, this is going to be a dumb statement to Gimpy, you ever gone to Sprouts and gone to like, or Whole Foods and gone to the health food section and walked around and looked at some of the stuff they have?
1: I thought the whole store was a health food section.
2: Same.
0: You thought all of Sprouts and all of Whole Foods was a health food section.
1: Yeah.
2: It's in the name. Whole Foods.
1: It seems like it would be.
0: Well, no, Whole Foods as in whole, like all.
2: Yeah.
0: No, I'm talking about going into where you see they have like the aloe vera gel or juice.
1: Now, to be honest with you, I've only been into a, was it Whole Foods? Yeah, well, Whole Foods only one time in my life.
0: I'll say this. If you're someone who doesn't, like you want prepared food, it's the best place to go.
1: Okay.
0: Slices of pizza, sandwiches, pre-made meals.
1: Okay.
0: Pre-cut food, like fruit and stuff like that.
1: Okay.
0: Pre-made stuff that you want to warm up. It's the best choice.
1: As long as it's not pre-chewed, we might be in business.
2: I don't know. I like Costco. And
0: yeah, well, that's not the same.
2: Pre-made meals.
0: Well, that's not the same. That's a warehouse market you must have a membership to.
2: That's true.
1: Whole Foods, anybody can go to.
0: Yeah.
2: Yeah.
0: Anybody can walk into. And I know there's the idea of the, you know, the snootiness of it and the expense and all those things, too. And that's fine if that's your stance. But prepared foods? Oh yeah, their desserts are out of this world, man.
1: Okay.
0: Their beer selection, fantastic. If you like those types of beers that they have. Their wine selection's solid. Their meat section, their meat department, 10 out of 10.
1: Okay. I think we should open up a new store, new Whole Foods. Take the W off, and it's just all foods with holes in them. Donuts, pretzels, Swiss cheese.
0: Pasta.
1: Pastas. I think we may have something there.
0: I think we're going to need a small location.
2: Yeah.
1: I'm sure the Whole Foods with a W started off small, and now look them. Look at them. Massive chain.
0: I was just more impressed with the wild things that are available in the health part of those stores.
1: Yeah, I don't go to the health version or a section of really any store at all whatsoever. I guess maybe over there in the pharmacy at Walmart, the pharmacy area, that's health and well-being. You know, if you need some laxatives or cold medicine. Yeah. About as healthy as it gets.
2: Mm-hmm.
0: Yeah. Just the things you can get for sleep, the different types of pills made out of God knows what that isn't a regulated industry.
1: Right.
0: Their soaps and lotions are out of this world in that section.
2: Yeah.
1: I'm sure it is.
2: I always, when it was it natural? Was it the natural food store that used to be here? Is that what it was called?
1: Like Nature's Grocers.
0: That still exists.
1: I get their stupid, you know, flyer, the handout, at least once a month.
2: Mm-hmm. Their section like that with their soaps and things like that. I liked that section.
0: Sure.
2: It was cool.
0: Sure. I'm always in a wonder of that store. And going there and buying a couple things, like if you're looking for like Calabrian chilies, cool. But to go there and do all your grocery shopping, whew, I am not in the right bracket for that.
2: All right.
1: Yeah, pretty expensive, huh?
0: It can be.
1: Mm-hmm.
0: It can get away from you pretty fast.
1: Yeah, see, that the only time that I've ever been into a Whole Foods was for a rack of lamb, just because we wanted something fancy for dinner tonight, you know? And I was like, oof, a little too much for my taste. But hey, if you're paying for it, have at it.
2: How much was it? You remember?
1: I couldn't remember.
0: Oh, rack of lamb's always expensive.
2: I know.
1: Yeah. Winco right now they have some, and I look at it, and it's like $45 for a small rack, and I'm like,
0: Hey, I'm sure it does a good job.
1: It gets the job done, sure, but I'm good. I'm good on that.
2: Good.
1: I'll just stick with my pork chops.
2: good question. Guy Pearce, the Australian actor, or the other Guy Pearce?
0: I don't know. Why is that a good question?
2: Well, because there is two. And I'm sure they're not the same age. It's definitely Guy Pearce, the foodie guy, right?
0: Guy Pearce, the Memento actor? I don't know. I don't remember. No one's ever gotten their wild card. It ain't paying off. Of all that's the things true. We just talked about, that's the focus?
1: And we have said before, if you get your wild card, you win for the year.
0: Yeah.
1: It doesn't matter how many points anybody else gets. And you can't go out and kill the wild card just to say you got it.
0: And if it's Guy Pearce and it turns out that he dies and it doesn't fit the parameters, okay.
1: Right.
0: I am not going to put up a big stink.
1: Guy Pearce of Sandusky, Ohio.
0: Yeah. And it's October,
1: right?
0: By the way.
1: Uh-huh. Uh-huh.
0: We did that in January.
2: Uh-huh. Yeah.
0: So it's been 10 months, and now it's just getting brought up?
2: Mm-hmm.
0: It's wild. I want to talk about aloe vera juice. Got to take a break. We'll be back.
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0: 1045. I think you guys know who Sean Strickland is, right? No, maybe not. Sean Strickland is an MMA fighter. He's pretty abrasive. Definitely has no filter. Says what's on his mind. He tweeted yesterday, I gotta be honest, unless things change with the UFC, I'm over it. McGregor makes $30 million to fight for 30 seconds and they don't want to pay us a fraction of it. Contemplating to going to 205, knocking out my contract and scrapping with Jake Paul.
1: That's really? Where the money's at.
0: He said, it's just hard. McGregor, $30 million. Some lame boxer, $15 million. The thought of just giving up my belt, going to 205 and speed running my contract to fight Jake and make what these guys are making sounds pretty damn appealing. Why would you not?
1: Right. Well, because I want to stay true to the game that I got into. I'm in MMA, and that's what I'm going to do. I'm not going to be a sellout and go switch over to boxing for a couple million dollars.
0: Yeah, I think it's your ego, right?
1: Exactly what it is.
0: I think that happens with a lot of... That's why we as humans notoriously move our goalposts so much on things. Is you're like, I want to do this, and then you do it, and you're like, eh, this isn't that great. You're like, I want to be an MMA fighter, and then you do. Mm-hmm. And you're like, well, wait, we're not getting paid?
1: Right. Listen, for $15 million, I'll do it.
0: Do you ever watch Financial Audit or see the podcast for Financial Audit? It's with this guy and it's like a modern day Dave Ramsey. He probably wouldn't like that I'd say that because he doesn't care for Dave Ramsey, doesn't think it's the right way to save money. It's a misrepresentation. Anyway, he had this person on and they were pissed that their partner makes $85,000 a year.
1: Oh, good for them.
0: And he's a computer software person. Mm. And she doesn't. And she thinks it's not fair. She's like, that's no. And he goes, you went to college and got the degree you got knowing what you would make. And so to complain that this guy didn't go to college.
1: Right.
0: Went from hourly and then suddenly was making 85 and you think that's not right and not fair and you should be making more. Well, you chose wrong.
1: Absolutely.
0: Same thing kind of true with this.
1: Mm. Okay.
0: You chose to be a fighter. I just think at some point you go, I want to be a rock star. I want to be a fighter. I want to do this. And then you know, I don't care what I make. I just want to do it.
2: Yeah.
1: Right.
0: And then suddenly that don't pay the rent.
1: Uh-huh. Mm-hmm.
0: Suddenly your tastes get really good and you're like, but I want to go on that trip or I want that car. Or I want that motorcycle. Or I want those clothes or I want those shoes. And then you realize you can't pay for that stuff.
1: Right.
0: And you go like, well, what job can I do to make a lot of money? You're like, well, I don't know if I want to do that. Yeah.
2: Yeah.
0: Yeah. That's the way that works.
1: That's 100% a you problem.
0: So Jake Paul sent a tweet out, said, Sean Strickland, I see your text, but are you out of contract? Tell your promoter to call me. Right? Do a deal. And then Jake Paul said, before I rest, I want to fight Canelo Alvarez, who he will get smoked by, Francis Ngannou, Conor McGregor. I think Ngannou... That would be probably a really interesting. Well, it might be actually pretty even because Ngannou has not shown to be a great boxer.
1: Right.
0: He's just a massive human being. Conor McGregor, he wants to do boxing and MMA. I think that's where Conor's sunsetting if he hasn't already.
1: Yeah.
0: So I don't know how that is. Sean Strickland, that'd be pretty good. Strickland's insane as a human. Mm-hmm. Darren Till, that'd be pretty good. Ryan Garcia, I think that's a mistake. Ryan Garcia punches so fast and so hard. He is an assassin in the boxing ring. KSI, I think he's already fought him. Tom Aspinall, he wants to box. Who's a big guy? Deontay Wilder, crazy. He wants to do MMA with Nate Diaz. Again, someone who's on the way out.
2: Yeah.
0: I ain't trying to disrespect Nate Diaz. It's just, he's older. He's not the same guy.
1: Right.
0: As is any fighter who gets older. And though he could smoke pretty much any Joe Schmo Corbin off the street, fighting a younger guy, I don't know if that's necessarily true. And Nate Diaz will sit there and just get destroyed. He's like, yeah, beat me up. I don't care.
2: Who was the guy that just recently defeated Conor McGregor?
0: Max Holloway. But he didn't defeat. He did win. Yeah. He did win in the fight, but Conor hurt his you know, got hurt.
2: Yeah.
0: They didn't even really go very far.
2: And Jake Paul, he's the younger of the two brothers?
0: Yes.
2: Okay.
0: He's the non-WWE guy.
2: Yeah, okay.
0: All right, let's see quickly what Lindsay has for sports.

0: So tonight at 7, you got the Cleveland Guardians at the Chicago White Sox. And you can watch that game on TBS and True TV. Chicago leads the series 2-1. And college football is mourning the loss of an offensive innovator. Dennis Franchione passed away at the age of 75, and he spent 30 seasons as a head coach at TCU, Texas A&M, and Alabama after starting his career as an assistant at Kansas State in 1978. He went 213-135-2 and led 9 teams to conference championships and bowl games. And don't miss the Red River rivalry game this Saturday. Be sure to tune in. 11:30 a.m. is the pregame, kickoff at 2:30 on 97.5 KMOUD. And that's your Balls at the Wall Sports. I'm Lindsay on 97.5 KMOD.
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0: Good morning. 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BMMS and whatever you'd like to say to 82945. Good morning, Lindsay.
1: Good morning, Corbin. Happy 35th porn star birthday to Jasmine Sherry. You can see this exotic goddess in Dry Cleaners Wet Dream, My Maid Has a Big Ass, and The Wedding Can Wait. I'm horny. She was last year's Best New Starlet nominee.
0: Good morning, Gimpy.
2: Well, good morning, Corbin. 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If it doesn't work out, don't worry. You got other chances throughout the day.
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0: This week's top list are the top five worst things to say to a bride on her wedding day. What do you got, Lindsay?
1: Number five. You probably should have put a deposit on a house instead. Number four. Was it your choice or his to wear your hair like that? Number three. You know it's true love when you don't even care that he's a felon. Number two. Don't worry, you can always get a divorce. And number one, you look just like his first wife.
2: Oh, my.
0: Doing our top list, top five worst things to say to a bride on her wedding day. What do you got, Gimpy?
2: Coming in at number five. Hey, just because it didn't work for me doesn't mean it won't work for you guys.
1: That's good.
2: Mm-hmm. Coming in at number four, things you shouldn't say to a bride on her wedding day. Out of all the guys you've been with, you picked this one, huh? number three for me on this. Hey,

0: Let me know if this doesn't work out. Number two thing you shouldn't say to a bride on her wedding day, as long as you're happy. And number one thing you shouldn't say to a bride on her wedding day, how's it feel to be the second hottest one here?
1: Doing our top list, the worst things to say to a bride on her wedding day. Number five, great to see everyone again. Number four, oh, you're wearing white.
0: Ooh, whore.
1: Number three, what was your first dress? What was your first choice for a dress? Number two, is his girlfriend coming today?
0: Ooh.
1: And number one, I'm too skinny to wear that dress.
0: You fatty.
1: I can't even imagine. You're in the reception line. You hear something like that said to your bro. I don't even know what you say. You just ignore it, I guess.
0: You have to. La, la, la, la, la. Right? Any one of those, yeah. Any one of those are ruining the wedding.
1: I'm going to ask Gimpy a question I know the answer to, but I feel like I got to ask. Did you have a reception line where you shook everybody's hand that was there, the other seven?
0: The all seven people? No. No shaking hands. None of that. What did we do afterwards? All right, so immediately after, when the judge is like, congratulations, there was a cake. I want to say it was a cheesecake.
1: Like from the Cheesecake Factory?
0: No, I think her aunt made it. Yeah. It was a cake that she made. I don't know if exactly it was cheese or not, but it was. Wasn't your typical, like, wedding cake, you know, a couple of tears, you know, white frosting, and then the little couple on top. It was not that. It very well made. I think she made it. But she could have bought it from the Walmart, too. I'm not 100% on the cake.
1: A cheesecake as a... I've never heard of such a thing. Yeah. I don't know why you can't.
0: Right?
1: Why not do that or a pan of brownies?
0: Right. You had cupcakes. Why not have cheesecake?
1: Yeah, but I will say this. They looked like...
2: A cake?
1: Yeah.
0: It was stacked up and tiered and da-da-da-da. Yeah,
1: so what we... No, no. Uh-huh. So what we did is every place setting had a cupcake already at it with your name on it.
0: Ooh, fancy.
1: So we didn't have to buy name tags or anything. Like, we just, right. That's where you sat.
2: So they were dried out by then.
1: Settle down, radio free.
0: Uh-huh.
1: Nobody, you, of all the people in this room, you're the one that shouldn't be shooting. You didn't pay for anything.
0: Mm-mm. You got your whole...
2: That's a win.
0: The cake and everything?
2: Yeah.
0: Well, blah-dee-da.
1: Was it a big cake, like a cliche wedding cake?
2: I mean, it was a two-tier. A bakery had donated it. I mean, it was pretty.
1: Did you get to decide anything with it?
2: Yeah. You got three different choices. And it had, I believe... It was like a vanilla cake with a cream and like a strawberry cream filling. Yeah. It's a white cake.
1: Was it catered?
2: No. Mm-mm. No, there was just a cake. There was a champagne toast and a wedding cake.
1: I don't remember what the food was at ours. And it was catered. I couldn't, probably chicken. I don't know.
0: Roll in the KFC.
1: I don't recall at all. Kill Tony's a TV show, and where they ask comedians, come on, they do like 60 seconds. It's pretty funny. And then he asks them a bunch of questions and interviewing them. And lately he's been asking this question, to name five black people they know. I'll let you figure out whether they can do it or not. So my question is, did you have any black people at your wedding?
2: Yeah.
0: I know of one. I'm imagining.
1: At her wedding?
0: Yeah.
1: At her wedding?
0: Yeah, yeah, yeah. Because I feel like I met the guy before at a couple of her gatherings. Am I right? Was that guy there?
2: No.
0: Okay.
2: No.
0: I'm surprised.
2: I was married.
0: Your only black friend was not there.
2: We were actually married by a black man.
1: I thought your aunt did it.
2: No.
0: Her aunt can identify as a black man if she wants to.
1: Okay. What about you, Gimpy?
0: No. No. No black people at my wedding. All seven of the people that were there were white. The judge was Native. Yeah. How about you?
1: Yeah.
0: Oh, yeah?
1: Yeah.
0: Which ones?
1: Brady.
0: Okay. I got one.
1: And plenty of Natives there.
0: Right. Right. Because her side of the family.
1: Yeah.
0: Right?
1: Yeah. Yeah. Yeah. Isn't that a funny thing to think about? Like, the idea of, like, can you name five people that are black you're friends with? You're like, ooh.
0: I've got two. Oh, no, I'm sure I got more than that. I'm sure. Lindsay? I mean, yeah.
2: Yeah.
1: Can you name five?
2: Lots.
1: You got lots of black friends, do you?
2: Yeah.
1: Are you perplexed by? Are you perplexed by this question?
2: A little.
1: Really? Okay.
2: I mean, where I grew
1: up, you don't see the humor in this.
2: Yeah, but where I grew up, I mean, I had more black friends than white friends.
1: Oh, did you?
2: Yeah.
1: Okay.
0: On a cold and gray Chicago morning.
1: Said some pretty funny things. That might be the funniest thing I've ever heard you say. All right, we got to take a break.
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0: Good morning. It's the Big Mad Morning Show. BMMS and whatever you'd like to say to 82945. So, you know who Sofia Vergara is.
1: Oh, yeah.
0: She's on America's Got Talent. She was on Modern Family, amongst a bunch of other things. And she got divorced from this guy named Joe Manganiello. Anyway, they've been divorced for a minute or so, but he's coming forward with a bunch of things about their marriage and how she's treated him. Now, he says that he was so sick after they got married that he nearly died. This was in 2015. He just developed a mysterious autoimmune-related illness. He lost 60 pounds, experienced severe intestinal damage, and underwent emergency surgery to remove part of his intestines, and he needed an ostomy bag.
1: Ooh, nasty.
2: Wow.
0: He considered suicide during their marriage.
2: Oh.
0: He reveals that his physical and emotional struggles became so overwhelming that he gave away his gun because he was thinking about using it to end his life. He also says his tiny chihuahua may have saved his life.
1: Oh.
0: In 2019, he adopted Bubbles. While struggling with suicidal thoughts, taking care of the dog gave him a sense of purpose and helped him with his mental health. Keep in mind, he's married to somebody.
2: Yeah.
1: Right.
0: He claims Sophia was emotionally distant and that she sometimes refused to hug him and mocked his attachment to the dog.
1: Oh, you stupid. You like that dog more than me.
0: You like a chihuahua.
1: She does the same thing to the Ed O'Neill on Modern Family.
2: Yay!
1: Yeah.
0: He disputes the explanation of their public divorce. Sophia previously said they split because he wanted children and she didn't want to become an older mother. He says that's oversimplifying and denies giving her an ultimatum about having children. He says they actually tried to have children. He reveals they went through multiple unsuccessful IVF attempts and considered egg donors, but his illness made him in fear of dying and leaving Sophia to raise a child who wasn't biologically hers. He believes his reputation was unfairly damaged. Yeah, who cares? The fact that she was like, I'm not hugging you.
2: Yeah.
0: I can't believe I'm referencing this twice in one day, but I mentioned that podcast earlier and they had this woman on. They'd been together for 5 years and she has deliberately not showered or brushed her teeth so she won't have to be intimate with her partner.
2: Wow.
1: Just leave.
0: I think that's just easily said. Those are just words.
1: Yeah.
0: Sometimes it's hard to figure out how to do that.
1: So you're going to do everything you can. Here's what she's doing. She doesn't want to be the bad guy. She
0: sometimes.
1: Yeah.
0: That's fair.
1: That's exactly what's happening. So I'm going to do everything I can to sabotage this relationship so you're the one who ends up breaking it off and I look better in the public eye.
0: Yeah.
1: That's
0: dumb. Yeah, that's definitely a possibility, but it's also possible that she's scared to leave.
1: Okay.
0: But if you have to not shower, do you realize how much showering and brushing teeth an individual has to do for a man?
1: Right.
0: To not want to sleep with somebody they like.
1: Right.
0: Or don't.
1: We put
0: or
1: up
0: don't.
1: With some stuff. We do. Plug your nose and go.
0: Think about yourself. Like, reflect on yourself. How stinky does a person have to be for you not to sleep with them?
1: For real.
2: Oh.
1: For real.
2: Yeah. Honestly, not that stinky.
1: Right? What do you think of that? Like maybe 2 days, skipping 2 days of a shower and no toothbrushings? It's the no toothbrushing that gets me.
0: I don't have to kiss you.
2: Right.
1: Right.
2: You can turn your head, breathe that way.
0: Yeah, there's other positions.
2: Yeah.
1: You're not wrong. You're not wrong. But once things get to moving, then that's when the BO kicks in, right? Because stuff gets to wafting and you're like, oh, God.
0: I think it has to be pretty bad. I'm going a week.
1: A week without showering?
0: I think probably more.
1: Mm-hmm.
2: I don't know. I think it all depends.
0: We're not talking about women. You're right. Mm-hmm. I believe you.
1: Mm-hmm.
0: A woman's, you got to be clean. I believe you.
2: I think
0: men are very low standards.
1: Yeah.
2: Yeah.
1: Yeah.
0: I'm confident a lot of men have slept with women that they weren't attracted to and didn't think smelled good.
1: Mm. Right. All for the sex.
0: Yes.
1: That's it.
0: Where a woman, better standards.
2: Okay.
0: So I believe you when you're like, a day?
2: Uh-huh. Yeah.
0: Sometimes not even a day, I would imagine, for most women.
2: Yeah.
0: But then you get that counter argument for women that's like, oh, I love to, when a man's sweaty or smelling is like, well, which one is it?
2: Mm-hmm.
0: But guys love more. I'm thinking 7 days. Gimpy?
1: 7 days sounds good. I like that. Dot, dot, dot. Is it summertime or wintertime? Because wintertime, there's not much sweat.
0: You can get sweaty in the winter.
1: You can. Yeah. You absolutely can, but not near as bad as if, let's just say, you've been out at Rocklahoma for all three, four days, right?
0: Right.
1: And then you're coming home and you're working, you know, mowing the lawn and cleaning the house and da-da-da-da-da-da-da. You know what I mean? So, one work week.
0: Somebody texted and said, yeah, my wife totally does that sort of thing. So your wife intentionally doesn't shower or brush her teeth so she doesn't have to have sex with you? Is that what you're agreeing to?
1: I was wondering the same thing, because I don't know what time that came in, or does she mock them for having a nice little dog that they love?
0: No, that's why I want the clarification. And has she told you that? And also, what is the name of your tiny dog? I know a couple where the woman told the guy she didn't want kids, so he'd break up with her. He got a vasectomy, then she dumped him.
1: Ooh.
0: Well, if you're not married and you do that, you get a vasectomy. If you're not married and get a vasectomy, I think you're silly.
1: Yeah. For a woman, for somebody else.
0: Right.
1: If you're doing it for your own self because you don't want to have kids, okay.
0: Yeah. And now, if you are older, like 40s, 50s, and you're dating, you're like, I'm going to get a vasectomy. Again, that feels different as long as Gimpy's parameter sticks, which is you're doing it for you.
2: Right.
1: You're not doing it for somebody else.
0: I can't read. I really want to read the 4850 text.
2: Right.
0: This woman's alluding that... Her being stinky and sweaty from the gym ain't a big deal. It's watermelon at a picnic.
1: Right. Right. Right.
0: 7 days is disgusting. Not all men have low standards. Settle down.
1: That is true. Now,
0: no one's saying
1: start
0: all
1: reflecting.
0: Yeah, not all men say have low standards, but men have and do, and typically. Good for you. That you have those high standards. And by the way, I never said it wasn't disgusting.
1: Oh, yeah. Nothing like 7 days of 8-hour McDonald's shift sweat.
0: Crazy how the F makes a giant difference in that sentence.
1: The F always makes a difference no matter where you're at.
0: What about 7-day, 8-hour shift at Shields?
1: Okay. I could, it might be on par with the McDonald's.
0: Or a 7-day, 8-hour shift at the pool.
1: Oh, like at a public pool. Okay, because you're sitting in the sun.
0: But you're getting in the water.
1: Yeah, right, yeah. Right. And I think that might have a little, you might be okay with that because you're kind of rinsing off a little bit when you're getting in the water. You're causing an Exxon Valdez in the pool, but whatever, because all the oil on your body. But yeah.
2: You're either smelling like sunscreen or
1: fryer. That's if they're a lifeguard, right? They could be working in the snack shack, handling all those hot dogs all day.
0: Typically, they rotate everybody around. The lifeguard's got to work all the stations.
1: Is that how it works? I don't know. I've never worked at a pool.
0: I don't pay attention that much.
1: If I pay attention that close, they're going to kick me out. Stop looking at our lifeguards. One.
0: Yeah, quit staring at, what's her name, the lifeguard from Sandlot.
2: Wendy Peppercorn.
0: Oh, Wendy Peppercorn, yeah. I just remember when I was younger and the swimming pool we would go to, Ray Edwards Pool, and the lifeguards worked in the snack bar.
1: Mm-hmm. They gave us some clarification.
0: Okay, good.
1: No, she always has an excuse, cramps, bloating, eats things that gives her gas, and she'll eat or drink things she's allergic to and make her sneeze and overall not feel up to it. So really just coming up with reasons not to.
0: So you're making that deduction that is happening intentionally.
1: I guess so.
0: That's what it sounds like, right?
1: Yeah. He's trying to put the moves on. Oh, I can't tonight. I had too many enchiladas or whatever.
0: Yeah.
1: Or she just all out farts right on you. Not going to stop me.
0: I mean, again, the other person has to be a willing participant, Gimpy.
1: I think
0: it isn't about stopping you.
1: I think if my old lady tooted right on me, might slow things down a little bit, but, you know, it's...
2: Yeah, you'd laugh.
1: Like, listen, it's all good. It happens.
0: Stacks, I love my wife's stank. More flavor.
2: Ew.
0: Yeah, I bet that does it for her, too. Put that in her birthday card.
1: Happy birthday. I like you.
0: Your stank.
1: Your stank.
2: The older you get, the more stank.
1: It's seasoning.
0: Happy anniversary. Your stank never gets old.
2: Yeah.
1: Ah, look at that. You'd be a greeting card writer.
2: Yeah.
1: Yeah.
0: Well, my dad sold them, so
1: it's in the blood.
0: It's osmosis. Unless you say pretty, you got to be careful when you drop the I love your stink smell to your female partner.
1: Mm-hmm.
0: Right?
1: Nobody likes to be told that they stink. Nobody.
0: I'm only going to push back on that because of how they're told. So for an example, there's a video online of this dating where they do blindfolded dating and they get to ask questions to each other online. And the female says they're asked what turns you on. And the female says a man's sweat.
1: Okay.
0: And she asks if she can smell the person that's blindfolded that they're trying to match up.
1: Mm-hmm.
0: And she takes a big whiff of his armpit.
1: Uh-huh.
0: Now, that stink.
1: True. That is true.
0: And if you go, I love my man's pheromones, you don't take offense to that. But no. That is stink.
1: No, that's exactly what it is. I've seen this. Oh, it was like something on television news or something like that, but they have those parties, the pheromone parties is what they call, and you go around and you sniff each other like that, you know, and because it's, and it was especially like right here, like on the top of the shoulder, back of the neck area, that's where it's like the strongest, and I was like, well, that's interesting. So this is back in the day when I was, you know, single, and I was talking with this gal, and I lean over and she smelled like bacon grease. And I said, okay, I'm good. I'm out of here. I'm not messing with that. It did not turn me on at all whatsoever.
0: There are a few smells in society that will make me bleh.
1: Mm-hmm.
0: And any sort of rotten meat will do that.
1: Yeah.
0: So like chicken that hasn't been cooked.
2: Oh, yeah. Gross.
0: Rotting lettuce.
1: Okay.
0: Has a really horrible stench to it.
1: Mm-hmm.
0: A lot of ammonia-based smells sometimes can really throw me off.
1: Yeah.
0: That's pretty much it.
1: Okay. So what I'm hearing you say, as long as she doesn't smell like rotten lettuce, you're good.
0: Which is a worse insult for a lady as the lady in the room?
2: Uh-huh.
0: Is it you smell like rotten meat? Or you smell like rotten lettuce.
2: Rotten meat.
0: Okay.
2: I think, yeah.
1: Just because you think it smells worse than rotten lettuce? They're both pretty rough.
0: Or rotten shrimp carcass.
2: Oh, yeah.
1: I think that's the number one right
2: there.
1: No woman wants to hear that she smells like a seafood buffet.
2: Exactly.
0: You smell like microwaved fish the next day.
2: It's pretty bad.
1: Lindsay? No, I'm just heating up my lunch.
0: Which is the worst smell for you, Lindsay? Microwaved fish, rotting shrimp shells from like Peel and Eat, raw chicken in the trash can on a hot Oklahoma day, or what's that smell in my fridge? Where's the lettuce that's now not green?
2: Yeah. I'm going to go with probably the shrimp or the microwaved fish. Fish just is rank. when it's rotting or old in a trash, you got to get that out. The worst, though, is fish left in a fish cooler when the ice is all melted away and you've forgotten about it. Rot, yeah.
0: Fish have that same thing that avocados have where one day it's fine, the next day it's not.
2: Exactly.
1: Yeah.
0: Gimpy, what about you? Worst smell?
1: Worst smell ever? I'm going to have to say probably chicken, raw chicken that's sitting in your trash can. Like, because like when I make chicken, right, I'll cut off the fatty pieces.
0: Right.
1: Right. And I'll just take that and throw it in the trash. Let me rephrase. I used to take that and throw it in the trash can. Now it goes in the garbage disposal because how many times I've come home and I'm like, oh my God, what is that smell? And I'm sniffing around and I go to the trash can to throw something away and I get that waft of whoosh that's been sitting in there. And here's the thing. It's the fun thing is when you empty the trash can and you put a new liner in and then that's the first thing that goes in the trash can. And then you just pile stuff on top of it. So it's been sitting in there for like a week. And it's getting fermented. Well, the worst ever.
0: Somebody texted in and said, the Gilroy is the seductive pheromone that is literally sold in a bottle if you know how to buy it. So you might remember in Ocean's 12 or 13, where Matt Damon's character does the little pheromone thing and puts it on his neck and seduces Ella Barkin, the actress, if I remember right. And she just can't, she can't handle herself. Like, it drives her crazy. They apparently do sell that. That is a patch that you can buy. And it's something that's called True Pheromones.
1: Yeah, it was in Ocean's 13.
0: 13, okay.
1: Mm-hmm.
0: But you can absolutely buy that. I would buy it just to test my wife. But here's the thing. If it really works, then we can't go out to eat.
1: Right, because you just have to be beating them off with both hands.
0: Well, then it creates a different type of problem.
1: Uh-huh.
0: My wife's going to be like, why are these women all talking? What's going on?
2: Yeah.
1: It's just a scientific experience. Hey, it's only $10, bro.
0: Here's what I know about it being $10. It don't work.
2: Exactly. It's crap.
1: 100% money back guarantee.
0: Yeah, but I'm sure there's a couple easy steps to make that happen.
1: Mm-hmm. Free shipping. And all natural pheromones, lightly scented fragrance, locally sourced. Where are you getting it?
0: Some exhausted guy in the back.
1: Let me wipe your back for you, sir.
0: I want to know the guarantee. I want the guaranteed explained to me.
1: Right? How's this money back guarantee work?
0: So I'm going to go, it didn't work. 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
1: Right.
2: Yeah.
0: And I'm like, no, I did dun-dun-dun-dun-dun-dun. I'm like, well, yeah, sorry. Try the other. Let us know.
1: The reviews, they're all 5-star reviews.
0: You don't say. Wild how that works, huh? Keep in mind, money-back guarantee, free shipping are marketing terms.
2: Mm-hmm.
0: They are not a testament to the product quality.
1: Exactly what I was looking for. Strongly recommend.
0: Man, this is so good. I got, so many phone numbers. I'm going to go to the website and make sure other dudes know about this new secret that I have found the inside track on how to meet more women.
1: Well, listen, according to Patrice B., I wanted to see if it really works, so I used the patch with true trust and true love. It was like using magic. I couldn't believe how easily I was able to manipulate the situation to my advantage. With little to no resistance, and I simply got my way. I highly recommend any and all of these pheromone products. Of course you do.
0: Okay, so I'm going to buy this. I'm going to bring it in.
1: Uh-huh.
0: We're going to see what happens. Because if it works,
1: uh-huh,
0: then Lindsay and Gimpy should not be able to handle themselves around me.
2: Right.
1: Fair enough.
0: Right? Because that was a woman who said it worked. She was curious and it worked.
1: All right.
0: I was under the impression it only worked one way. But if you wear that, that means everybody around you is going to be like, homeboy, right. It's Christmas morning. It's going to be that weird troll thing that's been dancing on the internet on my timeline the last 3 days.
2: Right.
1: Do it. Spend your $10. Let's have an experiment.
0: It's $10.
1: Yeah, what do you got to lose?
0: And then, I'll have to go straight home.
1: Uh-huh.
0: That's a joke I always do. All right, we got to take a break. We'll be back.
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1: 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This Saturday is the Red River Rivalry. 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Now your pregame with Chris Plank starts at 11:30 in the morning and then kickoff is at 2:30. It's the Red River Rivalry on Tulsa's Sooner Station, 97.5 KMOUD. 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

0: Good morning. 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BMMS, whatever you'd like to say to 82945. Lindsay, what'd you learn today?
1: I learned that Gimpy needs to get his cable back. And I also learned that Sofia Vergara doesn't just play a cold-hearted bitch on television. She's one in real life, too.
0: Gimpy, what'd you learn today?
2: I learned that Lindsay's the most diverse out of all of us. 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
0: I learned Gimpy's procession line, thanking everybody for coming to the wedding, was really more of see you at TGI Fridays.
2: Ah, get that flat iron steak.
0: And I also learned, need fiber? Have some aloe vera gel. It's Corbin saying, make sure that dishwasher is loaded right.
1: It's Lindsay. Stop tracking my cycle.
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News from A Perfect Circle that is starless. It's Tulsa's Rock Station, 97.5 KMOD. Good morning. It's a Thursday. I love a Thursday. Take

0: Tulsa's Rock Station, 97.5 KMOD. Good morning. Hi there. It's Mel Taylor. Thursday. And I always love a Thursday. And I know I say it all the time, but it's like a glimpse into your weekend. Because you know what? You always have stuff to do on the weekends. Maybe things you don't want to do. You got chores. You got people to see. You got games to go to. And so, you know what? Thursday, you just can enjoy it. I got a bunch of great tunes today. I will do rock news, random facts, the crazy stories, more chances for you to win $1,000. 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If you missed it for the 10 hour today, it is Bills, B-I-L-L-S. Put that in. I mean, who knows? You could be $1,000 richer. I'll have a chance for you to win just a little after 11, 12, 1, and 2 o'clock today. 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I am here for you.
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0: Tulsa's Rock Station, 97.5 KMOD. Let's take a look today, national calendar. It is the 8th of October. If today's your birthday, happy birthday. Lots of birthdays today. Bella Thorne's 29, Bruno Mars 41, Nick Cannon 46, Matt Damon's 56. Sigourney Weaver, how old do you think she is? Today turning 77. She's in so many movies. Ghostbusters, Alien, I mean, Avatar, some of the biggest movies. Chevy Chase today also turning 83. Maybe we should watch Vacation today. Any of them. They're all good. Today it's National Fluffer Nutter Day. You know what that is? That's a sandwich that's got marshmallow and peanut butter together. Over in the Midwest, they are celebrating today National Pierogi Day, which, man, pierogies, so good. Tomorrow, it is National Moldy Cheese Day, so we want to celebrate that. What else is fun for your weekend? Angel Food Cake Day? I don't know, decorating a cake, motorcycle weekend, you can go for a ride. Rock it out, however you will. I hope you have an awesome Thursday.
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Like, I just want a cake. I now want a cake. That's all my brain has been thinking about. 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

coming up here in a few minutes. We'll take a look at your random facts for the day. Is Dr. Pepper bottled by Coca-Cola or Pepsi? How many cell phones will we throw away this next year? Do you know the famous painting of the dogs playing poker? Do you know what it's called? Tulsa's Rock Station, 97.5 KMO.

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0: 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Let's take a look today at your random facts. So you know the famous painting of dogs playing poker? It's actually called A Friend in Need. It was painted by a guy named Cash Coolidge, who also, by the way, created those big cardboard cutouts. You stick your head through and tourist spots. More than 5 billion phones will be thrown away this year, more than enough to stretch all the way around the equator. Isn't that weird to think? Price of textbooks have increased by an average of about 12% with each new edition. And between 1977 and 2015, the cost of textbooks increased by 1,041%. Vegetables. This is an interesting one. Vegetables that grow underground, like beets, carrots, potatoes, should be boiled starting in cold water. Vegetables that grow above ground, like corn, peas, greens, should be placed in already boiling water. And Dr. Pepper is bottled by both Coca-Cola and Pepsi, depending on the location within the United States. That's a look today at your random facts.
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0: Tulsa's Rock Station, 97.5 KMOD. We just announced this last week. Greta Van Fleet is coming to town. BOK Center on March the 16th. And we got tickets for you to win. Now, I'm sure there's a pre-sale going on now, but tickets officially will go on sale tomorrow. You got two ways to win tickets here. 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Just find that your chance to win post and try to win there. And then also tomorrow morning with our Big and Mad Morning Show, 7:30 a.m., I'll have another shot for you to get hooked up with some free tickets. 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

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Dunkin', they're releasing a special menu. 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

We now know that Aerosmith is making a comeback, sort of. They're doing two shows. We have more details, who's performing, and an old member that's coming back. I'll share details coming up before the end of the hour. It's Zeppelin here on 97.5 KMOD.

0: Tulsa's Rock Station, 97.5 KMOD. So we now have more details on Aerosmith. And I know recent I've been talking about it because for a hot minute, there were so many rumors. You know, they're going to do something. They're going to do one big show. And now we officially do know that they are back. But it's quick. Like, there's no way I'm going to be able to hop on a plane and go out to L.A. at the end of the month. They're doing two shows, Hollywood Bowl. And it's called California Dream On, Aerosmith and Friends. It's going to be a star-studded event. They now have announced that the Black Crowes, Heart, Run DMC, Billy Idol are a few that have been mentioned. But they said original drummer Joey Kramer is set to come back. They had some big dispute, I remember, back in 2020. But he's back. The concert promises, quote, surprise appearances and collaborations, making it a highly anticipated event for rock music fans. But they've given us a little bit more time. That's my thoughts. How are we going to get over there? Aerosmith's return marks a significant moment in their career after a hiatus following, you know, of course, Steven Tyler's injury back in 2024. So we get to see them. Maybe they'll record it. I don't know. Maybe they'll stream it live. I can watch it from home.
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0: Tulsa's Rock Station, 97.5 KMOD. Middle of the noon hour, or maybe we're scooting, I guess, to the 1 o'clock hour. If you missed the $1,000 keyword this hour, check. 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And then you know what? You click on the word contest. If you have not done it in a while, you need to go look. We're always adding, you know, more shows, more things for you to win. We got tickets for you to go see Giovanni and the Hired Guns. Maybe you want to go check out Halloween Festival. 3 Days Grace, Greta Van Fleet. Oh, we just added Warrants. That's cool, too. 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Go get signed up for everything. Why not? So we're always adding things there.
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social media. 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The things that man has seen, it's crazy. 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

0: Tulsa's Rock Station, 97.5 KMOD. Let's talk movies real quick. I guess Verity, the Anne Hathaway thriller, was number one at the box office over the weekends. Brought in about $32.1 million. Resident Evil was second. And Brad Pitt's Heart of the Beast finished in third, which movie looks great. So I think fourth might have been the new Tom Cruise movie. Avengers Endgame, once again, the highest grossing film of all time at the global box office. It overtook Avatar with more than $2.9 billion. It's due to the film being re-released. It is the Endgame encore as Marvel Studios prepares to release Avengers Doomsday in December. If you are a Transformers fan, well, they are making an eighth Transformers. Size matters. Cinemark made a 19.5-inch tall popcorn bucket for Godzilla Minus Zero, which looks awesome. My kid, he's so sad. He loves Godzilla, but this one's rated R. The 30th anniversary collector sets of the original Scream will feature a replica cordless phone. It'll set you back about $110. It's pretty fun. That's a look at your movie news for the day.
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0: Autumn Kings. It is Gone, Gone, Gone on Tulsa's Rock Station, 97.5 KMOD. And that was a request for Bailey. 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I did get a message actually a little while ago. Chelsea said she missed the 1 o'clock hour keyword. 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

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Our Sooners take on Texas. Pre-game will start at 11:30, kickoff at 2:30. And you can, of course, catch that right here on Tulsa's Rock Station, 97.5 KMOD. 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

Coming up this hour, we'll take a look at your rock news for the day. We'll talk Aerosmith returning to the stage. Bon Jovi gets his own lotto ticket and the Download Festival. But rumors who aren't supposed to be playing. We are Tulsa's Rock Station, 97.

0: Divine. Paul says, Rock Station, 97.5 KMOD. Let's take a look today at your rock music news. We now know Aerosmith will return to the stage for two star-studded Hollywood Bowl shows at the end of the month. It's called California Dream On Aerosmith and Friends. So we know that the Black Crowes, Hearts, Run DMC, Billy Idol, all a part of this show, but they promise surprise appearances, collaborations. Steven Tyler going to be rocking it. Original drummer Joey Kramer is also coming back. They had some dispute back in 2020. So very cool. Tickets are on sale soon. How about Bon Jovi has now got his own lotto ticket. Could score up to $12 million in prizes, but some of the money will go to his Soul Kitchen charity organization that he has. Down the Fest will announce at the end of the month their lineup, but a rumor has it, Blink-182, Foo's, Faith No More, and Evanescence will headline. That show happens summer of next year in June. Also, the Osborne family will host a purple carpet premiere event for the release of Ozzy and Black Sabbath, Back to the Beginning. That's going to be at the Orpheum Theater in LA, October 14th, and we'll be able to check it out in theaters as well at the end of the month and then streaming.
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0: Tulsa's Rock Station, 97.5 KMOD. Did you get the keyword for the 2 o'clock hour today? Have you ever tried to win $1,000? That's the question. The keyword this hour is deposits. All right, so if you've never tried this $1,000 thing, you go to KMOD.com and immediately a little box pops up. You put the keyword in. That's all you do. It really takes you maybe 20 seconds to do that, but can't score, you don't shoot. You get a phone call from an unknown number next hour in the 3 o'clock hour. It could be us calling to tell you are the winner. You do have to answer the phone. That is a key thing to getting hooked up with the $1,000. And another chance will happen just a little after 3 o'clock. So you got to watch out for that too. Also, speaking of money, did you see nobody won Powerball again? That means that Saturday's drawing is $516 million. Odds of winning one in 292 million. I mean, again, you can't score, you don't shoot. And also you got Mega. It's a big one tomorrow night. 364 mil. I'll leave it at that. Talking money.
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Cabin Smell Taylor. I'm about to get out of here. You got Josh and Nex at Carrie this afternoon. I'll be out for just a few days going on a family reunion, but I will be back on Wednesday. Have a great one. 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

are in the middle of a 40-minute rock block. It's 97.5 KMOD, Tulsa's rock station. I am Josh on your Thursday. Man, we got a packed afternoon coming up. More chances for you to win $1,000 to rock the bank. Coming up next hour, we'll rock and rant. 5 o'clock, super terrific happy hour. 6 o'clock, snack of the day. You need anything, get in on it. 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It's 97.5 KMOD.

0: 97.5 KMOD, Tulsa's Rock Station. It's Josh, and there's new data from Edmunds that finds the average new car payment has hit about $787 a month. And more than one in five buyers are paying at least $1,000. People are even stretching loans to 7 years or longer. 7 years? By the time you finish paying off that car, the Bluetooth will be outdated and you'll have developed a personal relationship with the check engine light.
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0: 97.5 KMOD, Tulsa's Rock Station. It's Josh, the Red Rivalry. It's coming up. It's this Saturday. Sooners, Texas. That's going to be a fun game. Pre-game starts at 11:30, kickoff at 2:30. You can hear all of it right here on 97.5 KMOD. This is a huge game, huge week, and a huge weekend. So let's get excited for OU football. Red Rivalry this Saturday. We got it for you. Sooners, Texas, 11:30 a.m. pregame, 2:30 p.m. kickoff from 97.5 KMOD.
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So tomorrow is a payday for me. Is it a payday for you? 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That is coming up just after 4 o'clock. We'll do that in less than 10 minutes. I'll do Breaking Ben, and then you'll have your chance right after 4 o'clock from 97.5 KMOD.

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It's 97.5 KMOD, Tulsa's rock station. I am Josh, and it is time to rock and rant. 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

0: 97.5 KMOD Tulsa's rock station. It's Josh. Time to rock and rant. Mike in Broken Arrow, he wants to complain about something when it comes to work. What do you got, dude?
1: So right now, what's really annoying me is my job. I told my boss like over a month ago that I needed off this Thursday. And then I get the schedule this week. And guess when I'm scheduled? On Thursday. Like, I've had this plan for months in advance. Had everything scheduled, and then I have to email back and forth, and then she's like, no, I need you to come in, and it's just like, not even my dream job, so it's just been really frustrating me.
0: Yeah, man, I'm sorry that work treats you that way. Maybe just find another job at this point. That's the best thing I can tell you to do. Mike, thanks for listening to 97.5 KMOD. 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

0: 97.5 KMOD, Tulsa's Rock Station. It's Josh. Greta Van Fleet coming to town. It's their Into the Beginning tour. They'll be here in Tulsa, March 16th, BOK Center with the Kooks and Luna Lee. So if you want to get in, listen to the Big Mad Morning Show, 7:30 a.m. all this week to win your tickets before they go on sale. 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All week, you can win them with the Big Mad Morning Show. 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

I want to talk about $1,000 because I just got an email the other day about my rent being cleared, you know, after you pay the first month. And I realized how much I made. It's more than $1,000. But it felt so good knowing that it cleared because of that $1,000. Now, maybe you're in that same boat. Maybe you need to pay some rent. Maybe you're behind in your rent. Whatever you need to do, though, $1,000 to rock the bank. I got it coming up, and your chance to win is right after 5 o'clock. Going to do Pop Evil right now. We'll do Bush. We'll do Roy D. Mercer and Ozzy, and then your chance to win from 97.5 KMOD.

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1: Good morning, Boot Hill Bed and Breakfast. It's Julie.
2: Julie, is Jerry there?
1: Yeah. Who is this calling?
2: This here is Roy D. Mercer. I was calling him about a problem we had.
1: Just a moment.
3: Hello?
2: Is this Jerry?
3: This is Jerry.
2: Jerry, listen, this is Roy Mercer. I was calling you about a problem my wife and I had. We stayed there at your bed and breakfast.
3: Yes.
2: Listen, we was up there on our second honeymoon.
3: Yeah.
2: And I don't even know how to say this, but my wife and I was in there and we've having some relations up there in your bed and breakfast, and she's kind of a heavy woman. She was on the top side of us.
3: Yeah.
2: And you know, she whomped her knees real good and hard, I guess, on the slats underneath the mattress, and she's had to go to the doctor 4 times this week.
3: Where was this at? I mean, when did you see her?
2: At your bed and breakfast. It was about a week ago, 10 days ago, something like that. We had a problem. I need to get you to take care of these doctor bills because your daggone mattress couldn't hold her big butt up there and keep her knees off the slats.
3: Hold on here a second.
2: But I need to, we got a deductible on our insurance, and I just assumed it's about $250.
3: Well, just hold on here. I got to talk to my wife.
2: Tell you what is going to happen is I'm going to either get to $250 or there's going to be an ass whooping.
3: Well, if you want to do the ass whipping, come on over. I mean, I don't care. That part's up to you, but let me talk to my wife and find out what's going on.
2: I've been ready to get on somebody like B.O. on a biker down there. Jerry?
3: Hold on.
2: I can't hold on right now. In fact, I'm getting ready to leave to take my wife to the doctor's office right now. We got another, they may have to drain fluid off one of her knees, and I don't know how we're going to get.
3: What room did you stay in?
2: I don't know what room it was. It was a room with the thin mattress is what it was. Probably got a break in one of them slats down there. She'd weigh about 230. But I'd getting ready to stomp a stock pond in somebody and then stomp it dry. Because we got doctor bills to get took care of, Jerry. You ever had an ass whooping?
3: Hey, the last time I had an ass whip was in Vietnam. You want to come over, come on over. Don't even hesitate. I'll kick your ass.
2: Oh, is that right?
3: If you want to have that type of attitude, sir, just come on over and talk to me.
2: I'll be on.
3: Now, give me your name and number, and I'll get a hold of the lawyer and find out what's going on here.
2: My name is Roy D. Mercer, and I'm going to be on you like rust on a horse trough.
3: Man, stop talking stupid.
2: Well, I ain't talking stupid.
3: Yes, you're talking stupid.
2: I ain't neither. You ever had the wife get on top of you and bust a slat and take care of her knee?
3: No.
2: Well, listen, I tell you, because you might go down to the doctor. You just might take care of that with a doctor as a knee doctor.
3: Please calm down for a moment so we can get this discussed, like a couple adults instead of 2 children.
2: Well, I tell you what, you could discuss it with her knee doctor as Dr. Julie Thurston. I don't know whether that's a relation or not to you.
3: Okay, what you got to do is get your lawyer, have him call us, and we'll get a hold of our lawyer.
4: Hey, Jerry.
3: Yeah.
4: Jerry.
2: I tell you what, her knee doctor is Dr. Julie Thurston. Do you know her?
3: Hell no. Where are you calling from?
2: I'm calling from Tulsa, Oklahoma.
3: Do
2: you know Julie Thurston?
3: No.
2: You don't know Julie Thurston?
4: You're not married to her?
3: Well, I'm married to him, but I'm not married to a doctor.
2: would you be married to a leg puller? Does she pull your leg from time to time?
3: Nobody pulls my leg.
4: Well, I think we just did.
2: I think it got done.
3: My wife's down here laughing at me like a fool.
2: You got wound up, son.
3: See, my wife's saying sorry, dear.
5: And well, she should.
3: Yeah.
5: She knew all about this.
2: Oh, gosh.
1: I'm on the other phone. Sorry about that, hon.
3: Yeah.
1: He wasn't too rough on you, was he?
2: No.
5: Well, he got wound up, though.
2: He was getting ready to.
3: I don't like people challenge me to a fight.
2: Didn't sound like it. Didn't sound like you backed off from one either.
4: And when you said Vietnam veteran, I kind of went, uh-oh.
2: Yeah, there's going to be an ass whooping, but I'm going to be the one that takes it.
0: Roy. Damn. 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

97.5 KMOD, Tulsa's rock station. It's Josh. We are in the middle of a 40-minute rock block, and it is the start of the super terrific happy hour. Maybe you're getting off work. Maybe you're not. Either way, we're going to have a good time. 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It is the super terrific happy hour. It's 97.5.

0: 97.5 KMOD, Tulsa's rock station. It's Josh. You ever notice you wake up to almost the exact same time every night? It happens to me constantly. Sleep experts say that stress hormones, blood sugar changes, or inconsistent sleep schedules could be responsible for it. Sometimes your body just gets used to waking up at that time. And you know what? I think that's wonderful because apparently my brain has decided that 3:17 in the morning is the perfect time to revisit something embarrassing I said back in 2009.
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7: Saturday, Kurt Cignetti leads Indiana against Nebraska. 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

0: 97.5 KMOD, Tulsa's Rock Station. It's Josh, and if you think you can win something, well, this might be for you, because every single weekday we have your chance at $1,000 for you to rock the bank. Now, maybe you need to fill up your tank. Maybe you want to get some food. Maybe you just want to have some cash underneath the mattress in your bedroom. Well, we got you covered. Every weekday between 8 a.m. and 8 p.m., get that keyword, enter it at KMOD.com, and that $1,000 could be yours. I know you want some cash, and I know we want to give it to you. 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

You know what's funny is I would love to win $1,000, but I work here. I'm not allowed. Which means I would love for you to win $1,000 to rack the bank. Do you need that money for something? Do you have your eye on something like a video game console, TV? My TV broke the other day. Maybe yours did too. And you need that money to buy a new TV. Got your chance at $1,000 to rock the bank. We'll do it just after 6 o'clock. That is coming up in less than 10 minutes from 97.5 KMOD.

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97.5 KMOD, Tulsa's Rock Station. I'm Josh. We're in the middle of a 40-minute rock block, and just about 15 minutes away, we're going to do Snack of the Day. Let's do it in less than 15. It's 97.5 KMOD.

0: 97.5 KMOD, Tulsa's rock station. It's Josh, and it is time for Snack of the Day. And this week, we're celebrating my birthday. Now, it was on Tuesday, but we're still going to do it throughout the week. And, well, this one is one of my absolute favorites. And I should have done this on my birthday, but you know what? I didn't. Either way, Snack of the Day, ice cream sandwich bites. You know the regular ice cream sandwiches, right? Well, these are just like a regular ice cream sandwich, but you cut it into little pieces. And then suddenly, you've turned eating an entire ice cream sandwich into responsible portion control, but then you find out that you're eating way too many of them. And you know what? I don't care if it's summer, if it's winter. I don't care what kind of day it is. You eat these ice cream sandwich bites, especially if it's your birthday today. Have an extra one for me, all right? Because we're celebrating our birthday this week. It is my birthday week. It is Snack of the Day ice cream sandwich bites from 97.5 KMOD.
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0: 97.5 KMOD, Tulsa's Rock Station. It's Josh. The Red Rivalry. It's coming up. It's this Saturday. Sooners, Texas. That's going to be a fun game. Pre-game starts at 11:30, kickoff at 2:30. You can hear all of it right here on 97.5 KMOD. This is a huge game, huge week, and a huge weekend. So let's get excited for OU football. Red Rivalry this Saturday. We got it for you. Sooners, Texas, 11:30 a.m. pregame, 2:30 p.m. kickoff from 97.5 KMOD.
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throwback from Seether. I love hearing the throwback song, especially when it is Thursday. Even though it's not like officially a throwback Thursday, it just makes Thursday feel so much better. Fake It on 97.5 KMOD, Tulsa's Rock Station. It's Josh. I'm going to head out of here. Have a great rest of your Thursday. Let's do it again tomorrow. Friday. Yeah, let's party, all right? I know it's the end of my birthday week, but we're still going to have a good time. I'll see you at 3. We'll do all the fun stuff. I'll get you $1,000 to rock the bank. We will rock and rant. We will have the super terrific happy hour and, of course, snack of the day. More chances for you to win $1,000 on the way, especially coming up right after 7 o'clock. That is about 10 minutes away from 97.5 KMOD. Have a great rest of your Thursday.